0: 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This is Go 101.7 with Prince and When Doves Cry. We've got Tony Tonelli this morning. Every weekday morning on the Christian O'Connell Show after 8:30, you get the At Work Time Waster. It's where Christian gets a topic and then mashes it into either a song title or a celebrity name or a movie title. During the week, he was after your geek movies.
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4: 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In North Sydney, Miller Street, southbound on-ramp to the Warringah Freeway, closed for upgrade works. There's a detour via Falcon Street. Change traffic conditions on Mamre Road between St Clair and Erskine Park as part of ongoing works. That includes lane closures and reduced speed limits. The M5 is on time through Lemia Moorbank and Milperra. In Mascot, roads approaching the airport are clear, including Southern Cross Drive. Travel time from CBD, currently 10 minutes. 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Shop fridges, washers, dryers, vacuums, air fryers, and more. Hurry, ends today at Harvey Norman. That's Sydney's latest traffic.
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0: Wake up at the Chris O'Connell Show. Wind down with Jonesy and Amanda for the drive home. This is Gold, the station giving you the chance to see Ice House live on the harbour. We have five golden tickets all up to give away. And Friday afternoon, Jonesy and Amanda gave away golden ticket number four to Lisa.
1: I can't believe this. This is my husband's favourite band and it's our anniversary and I even have the ringtone for my obsession for when he calls me. Oh, my goodness. Thank you so much. I've seen them once. They were awesome. So this is such a prize.
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7: 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Surrey Hills, breakdown southbound on the Eastern Distributor, closing the Moore Park Road off-ramp in Kemps Creek. A police operation closing one westbound lane on the M12 above Elizabeth Drive. In Bondi, a festival closing sections of Campbell Parade, Park Drive South and Queen Elizabeth Drive. No hassles north to the Central Coast on the M1. Clear run south out of the city on the Princess Highway, and the M4 is moving well through Parramatta. 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That's Sydney's latest traffic.
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10: Hi, Saskia Channing here with you. The Communications Ministers rejected the Coalition's claims of censorship around proposed new social media laws. Annika Wells arguing the reforms are aimed at making the internet safer and giving users more choice over what they see online.
11: This is about giving you choice back over your feed. This is about trying to get rid of the illegal content that is being beamed into your eyeballs against your will. And this is about keeping children more safe online than they have been as we get more and more evidence around the psychosocial harms that they are experiencing.
10: On the ABC there, police are searching for two suspects following a shooting in Perth South. The man left seriously injured after being shot at a Hamilton Hill property early this morning. Authorities have flooded the area, urging the public not to approach the men and to call 000 with any information. A young Australian woman has been killed in a horror fall at a popular Bali tourist hotspot. The 29-year-old is believed to have fallen from a cliff at Klinking Beach while rescuers were attempting to reach her. And tensions in the Middle East are escalating, with Saudi Arabia suspending operations on a major oil pipeline. Officials say drones launched from Iraq struck the route, causing injuries and damage. The attack comes as oil prices surge and concerns grow over security in the region's critical shipping lanes.
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10: The Sharks are marching on after knocking the Cowboys out of the NRL finals. Cronulla's 26-16 win in Sydney overnight, keeping their premiership hopes alive after a fairly quiet first half.
12: It's harder to attack the line real early because they're a lot fresher, so it's had to build some pressure, put some fatigue in their legs, and we knew we'd score points late. We just had to stick at the plan.
10: Cronulla's Nico Hines there. The club is set to learn its semi-final opponent after today's Panthers and Roosters clash. Meantime, it's a massive final day of the NRLW regular season. The Broncos are chasing three straight wins when they host the struggling Warriors in the next hour. Then it's a heavyweight showdown in Newcastle, with the Knights taking on a Titans side

0: riding a 9-game winning streak. And to tennis, world number one Elena Rybakina's defeated defending champion Aryna Sabalenka in 3 sets to claim her first US Open crown.
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0: Checking the forecast, sunny today across Sydney, getting up to 23 degrees. A possible shower tomorrow with 26 degrees the top. And Tuesday, more rain with tops of 24.
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3: Hello there, you got Tony Tenaglia here this morning. Now, over the past few weeks, we have had 5 golden tickets to give away to see Ice House live on Sydney Harbour. We are now down to 1 golden ticket. 1 golden ticket left to be won. It's going to be given away on Friday with Jonesy and Amanda. Every morning this week, Christian on the Christian O'Connell Show will announce the Ice House winning song you need to listen out for. 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

0: Wake up with the Christian O'Connell Show and wind down with Jonesy and Amanda for the drive home. This is Gold 101.7 with Christina Aguilera and Fighter. And you got Tony Tenaglia this morning. Hey, now during the week, Christian from the Christian O'Connell Show was wanting the team to rate how their week was going. How did intern Pete rate his week?
1: I think I'm closing in on a 4 out of 5. I think I found another side hustle that could make me 10 grand in a matter of a few days.
2: What are you doing?
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1: 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Do you know what I mean? Like, I earned that. So
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5: 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Shop TVs, fridges, washers, dryers, vacuums, air fryers and more. Hurry, ends today at Harvey Norman. In Campbelltown, there's a crash closing one eastbound lane on the Rellam Road at William Downs Avenue. In Kemps Creek, a police operation closing one westbound lane on the M12 above Elizabeth Drive. In Rockdale, lanes are closed both directions on West Botany Street due to M6 upgrade works. No dramas for the M5 from Preston's to the main tunnel entry at Kings Grove. Travel time currently 14 minutes. And the M4 drama-free from Eastern Creek to Emu Plains. 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

0: Wake Up with the Christian O'Connell Show. I'm Wayne Dan with Jonesy and Amanda for the drive home. This is Gold. You got Tony Tenaglia this afternoon. Now, I hope you are a Gold Club VIP, because if you're not, you are missing out on the chance to win so many amazing prizes. 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We've got one golden ticket left. This is going to get given away Friday afternoon with Jonesy and Amanda, and it's going to get you premium seating at the Ice House gig on the harbour. You will get a behind-the-scenes tour. 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
13: 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In Marsfield, we've got a car on fire closing one eastbound lane on Epping Road and Bymira Road. In Bondi, various roads closed for a festival, including sections of Bondi Road, Campbell Parade and Oxford Street. The M5 is drama-free through Casula to the airport. No dramas for the M2. Travel time eastbound from Windsor Road to the Lane Cove Tunnel, currently 11 minutes. And in Eastern Creek, the M4, M7 interchange is incident-free. It's spring season at Freedom. 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And for a limited time, take a further 10% off all sofas. Hurry, sale ends Monday, only at Freedom. That's Sydney's latest traffic.
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16: Hi, Saskia Channing here with you. The Prime Minister's defended his late mother after criticism from Pauline Hanson. Anthony Albanese says he's proud to have grown up in public housing and says his mother made a courageous decision to raise him on her own, labelling Hanson's comments deeply disappointing.
17: I'll make this point. If Pauline Hanson wants to criticise me, then that's fine. But my mother was way out of Pauline Hanson's league, way out of it.
16: Melissa Doyle has stepped into one of the country's most high-profile community roles. The respected broadcaster will lead the Australia Day Council Board with a focus on recognising and celebrating outstanding Aussies.
18: I have spent my entire career telling the stories of people who inspire us, heroes. We all need to hear about extraordinary people doing extraordinary things in our community, advocating for us all in so many fields.
16: A major police operation is underway in Perth after a man was shot at a home in Hamilton Hill. He's been rushed to hospital with serious injuries while officers hunt for two men dressed in black, believed to be involved. And a concerning health trend has emerged across one of the country's biggest regions. Charles Sturt University researchers have found motor neuron disease is being diagnosed at more than four times the global average in Western New South Wales.
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1: The NRL finals picture is becoming clearer after a big night of action. The Dolphins booking a direct path to the prelims with a 26-16 win over the Warriors, while Cronulla kept its season alive by ending the Cowboys' campaign 26-16. Nicho Hynes says they'll be watching today's blockbuster between Penrith and the Roosters to see what's next.
2: Yeah, two heavyweights of the competition, and both of them were touted to be favourites to win the comp earlier in the year. So, look, it's going to be a good game, and hopefully that's whoever we play next week's a bit worn out.
1: Meantime, the NRLW finals picture is taking shape ahead of today's final round. Brisbane is looking to keep its momentum rolling against the Warriors. The squad's hitting the field right about now. Then later this afternoon, a second-place Titans face a Knights outfit fresh off big back-to-back wins.
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1: Checking the forecast, sunny today across Sydney, getting up to 23 degrees, a possible shower tomorrow with 26 degrees the top, and Tuesday, more rain with tops of 24.
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4: You got Tony Tenaglia this afternoon. How does this sound for a money can't buy golden ticket? It's a golden ticket that gets you to Sydney Harbour to see Ice House live. It includes premium seating, behind-the-scenes tour, as well as checking out the sound check, and overnight accommodation in a Harbour View room for two people at the Hyatt Regency Sydney. We've got one golden ticket left. One golden ticket left that's going to be given away on Friday. Now, every day this week, Christian will announce an Ice House winning song that you will need to listen out for. When you hear that song, you call us on 1355 22. But this weekend, you don't need to call us. We are calling you. We are calling Gold Club VIPs and giving you the chance to jump the queue. So if your phone starts to ring in around 20 minutes' time, give or take, please answer it. I might have some good news for you. It's Don Henley on Gold.

0: Wake Up with the Christian O'Connell Show. I'm Wind Down with Jonesy and Amanda for the drive home. This is Gold 101.7 with the police. And every breath you take. You got Tony Tenaglia this afternoon. Now, if you're listening to the Christian O'Connell Show during the week, you would have heard Rio talk about the fact that he thinks he has stolen a cat. Cat lovers, we know that's not the case. The cat has adopted him.
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4: 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In turn, Gabby, watch out for a three-car crash causing delays on Old Windsor Road. Lane 2 northbound is closed along with Lane 3 southbound at Reynolds Street. Constitution Hill, a car breakdown on the Cumberland Highway affecting an eastbound right turn lane at Old Windsor Road. Bondi Festival of the Winds on across the afternoon. That's closing sections of Park Drive South and Queen Elizabeth Drive at Bondi Beach. 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

0: Wake Up with the Christian O'Connell Show. Wind Down with Jonesy and Amanda for the drive home. This is Gold. You got Tony Tenaglia this afternoon. All right, Gold Club VIPs, listen up. Your phone could ring at any time this weekend. You might look at the number and go, I don't know that, or that's a private number. I'm not going to answer that. No, answer it, because we could be calling you to let you know you have jumped the queue and we're getting you straight on the guest list for a chance to win our final golden ticket to see Ice House live on Sydney Harbour. Now, if you're hearing all of this, you're not a Gold Club VIP and you're thinking, that all sounds pretty interesting. How do I sign up? 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We're going to make a call to a Gold Club VIP next hour.
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6: 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Shop TVs, fridges, washers, dryers, vacuums, air fryers and more. Hurry, ends today at Harvey Norman. Into Warunga, seeing some delays with a breakdown on the Pacific Highway affecting traffic eastbound at the M1 intersection. The M1 itself, though, moving quite well southbound from the Central Coast. It's a 14-minute travel time from the Hawkesbury River Bridge through to Warunga. The Bondi Festival of the Winds continues this afternoon. That's closing sections of Park Drive South and Queen Elizabeth Drive. Drive at Bondi Beach. And Sydney Olympic Park Precinct, quite busy, an event on at Sydney Showgrounds this afternoon. 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Hurry ends today at Harvey Norman. That's Sydney's latest traffic.
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7: I'm John Fabris. Queensland's Premier's expressed condolences to the family of a 29-year-old woman from the state who's been killed while trying to be rescued from an island cliff near Bali.
8: Tremendously sad. A young woman on the trip of a lifetime, active, enjoying herself.
7: Two men are being hunted in Perth over an early morning shooting and critical wounding of another at Hamilton Hill, where police asked locals to stay inside. This neighbour heard it unfold.
9: Some yelling, bit of commotion, and then a loud bang. Terrifying.
7: On the ABC, a planned $50 million redevelopment of Hindley Street in Adelaide CBD has been unveiled. And Canadian singer Celine Dion's performed her first concert in 6 years with a return to the stage in Paris. The 58-year-old's been fighting the neurological condition stiff person syndrome. This fan was in the sold-out crowd.
10: The Queen has returned. She's back. It's amazing. It was a spiritual show and there wasn't a dry eye in the house.
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11: The NRL finals continue this afternoon with the Panthers taking on the Roosters at CommBank Stadium. Penrith going to the clash as favourites despite losing to the Chooks just 4 weeks ago. The Roosters

0: Makeup of the Christian O'Connell Show. Wind down with Jonesy and Amanda for the drive home. This is Gold with Vance Joy and Riptide. You got Tony Tenaglia this afternoon. We are giving you the chance to see Ice House live on the harbour. All up, we've had five golden tickets to give away. Friday afternoon, Jonesy and Amanda gave golden ticket number four to Lisa.
1: I can't believe this. This is my husband's favourite band and it's our anniversary and I even have the ringtone for my obsession for when he calls me. Oh my goodness, thank you so much. I've seen them once. They were awesome. So this is such a prize.
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10: 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Through Moorebank, still seeing delays with a multi-car crash on Moorebank Avenue at the M5 motorway, with Lane 1 southbound closed. The Royal National Park has reopened Sir Bertram Stevens Drive after an earlier motorbike crash. The M1 Pacific Motorway, still a good run southbound from the Hawkesbury River Bridge. It's a 14-minute run through Toowoomba. And Bondi quite busy with the Festival of the Winds underway this afternoon, seeing plenty of road closures around the area. Renovating? 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That's Sydney's latest traffic.
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12: I'm John Fabris. Saudi Arabia closing its east-west pipeline because of drone strikes suspected to be backed by Iran has oil prices jumping. Amrita Sen from analytics company Energy Aspects telling CNBC stocks are low and demand's rising.
13: Already in September, Asian stocks are down by 25 million barrels. That was our forecast for the full month. So imagine how quickly it's being drawn down.
12: Reactions flow to the news of a 29-year-old Queensland woman stranded on a clifftop, falling to her death on an island near Bali yesterday. Queensland's Premier finding out today.
14: Queensland collectively looks at that and just wakes up to a huge degree of sorrow.
12: And US President Trump's caused a bit of a stir by suggesting he'd like to see a unified island where he's currently visiting.
15: And they asked me a question. What do you think about unification of Northern Ireland in Ireland? They said, oh, that's the next question. They gave a nice answer, I think. We'll read about it tomorrow.
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16: The opening week of the NRL finals wraps up this afternoon at CommBank Stadium with the Roosters and the Panthers going head-to-head. The winner will advance to the prelims, while the losing side will take on the Sharks next week in a semi-final. It comes after Cronulla down North Queensland 26-16 last night to eliminate the Cowboys from the final series.
17: Obviously, not the way we wanted to end our season. We made it hard for ourselves. That's been a story all year, but the boys really put up a fight right to the last minute. So congrats to Cronulla and all the best for next week.
16: That's Cowboys lock Jason Tamalolo there. Celebrations continue for Elena Rybakina after winning her first US Tennis Open crown, the new world number one downing Aryna Sabalenka in three sets in today's final, just 3 weeks after injuring her ankle in a lead-up tournament.
18: Yeah, it's just incredible. I can't believe still. It's no words.
16: And Lando Norris will take off from pole position in tonight's Spanish F1 Grand Prix with Aussie Oscar Piastri 7th on the grid. And that is sport. I'm John Michael.
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12: Sunny here in Sydney today and winds to 25k's, down to an overnight low of 13. Afternoon showers tomorrow and heading to a high of 26.
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0: Wake up with the Christian O'Connell Show. Wind down with Josie and Amanda for the drive home. This is Gold. Christian's back tomorrow morning from 6, and he desperately wants to pimp up your crib for footy finals. So maybe the TV's looking a little bit long in the tooth. How about 8K's worth of prizes from Bing Lee, including a brand new TV, a soundbar, a bar fridge, a Ninja slushy, and a barbecue. Have you got some musical talent? It doesn't matter if you don't. All you got to do is write a song on why you want to win, just like Brad has done right here.
1: All right, stop. Collaborate and listen. The finals are here. A brand new competition. Broncos, they won it last year. They're already gone. And the Roosters are here. Panthers and Cleary this week. We'll dispatch them first because we're at a peak. Cowboys, Sharks and Dolphins are there. And the Rabbits, Wars and Knights can try if they dare. The Book of Feuds will have a new chapter. But Latrell and his boys to the Chooks, they do not matter. The Roosters, when they win, we will crow. With a 2V air fryer and a soundbar, I will go. Throw in a ninja and a big barbecue and a winning grand final dance, I will do. Go, you Roosters.
0: Not a bad song choice by Brad. 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
3: 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Hurry ends today at Harvey Norman. Into Kingswood, watch out for delays, a two-car crash on Parker Street, a northbound lane's closed and the right turn lane affected southbound at Derby Street. Into Moorbank, delays with a multi-car crash on Moorbank Avenue at the M5 motorway. A southbound lane closed there. The M1 Pacific motorway, quite a good run southbound from the Hawkesbury River Bridge. Just 14 minutes travel time to Warunga. And Bondi busy with the Festival of the Winds this afternoon. Plenty of clearways and multiple road closures around Bondi Beach. 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That's Sydney's latest traffic.
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0: Wake up with the Christian O'Connell Show. Wind down with Jonesy and Amanda for the drive home. This is Gold. And I got great songs on the way from Ed Sheeran and George Harrison. But first, we've got to check out all your latest news and sport headlines. Get all the fallout from this weekend's footy finals for you next.
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18: 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Into Kingswood, traffic getting back to speed now after clearing an earlier multi-car crash on Parker Street northbound. The M1 Pacific Motorway is a smooth run southbound out of the Central Coast, just 14 minutes travel time from the Hawkesbury River Bridge through to Warunga. Northbound though, a truck breakdown at Mount Kohler, that's closing lane 1 and causing some backlogs. And the Bondi area remains busy with big crowds for the Festival of the Winds this afternoon, seeing multiple road closures and clearways. Today at Harvey Norman, 20% off selected electrical appliances. Shop TVs, fridges, washers, dryers, vacuums, air fryers and more. Hurry ends today at Harvey Norman. That's Sydney's latest traffic.
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2: 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The M1 Pacific Motorway moving smoothly southbound from the Hawkesbury River Bridge. Northbound, though, some delays with a truck breakdown around Mount Kohler. That's closing lane 1. The Bondi area, very busy today with the Festival of the Winds underway. That's seeing clearways and multiple road closures around Bondi Beach. Lots of traffic in the area there. And the Sydney Olympic Park precinct also busy. Comic-Con underway at Showgrounds. That's adding traffic to Parramatta Road and the M4, along with Homebush Bay Drive. 40 years of a porter deserves a throwback. This coming Monday, Flame Rewards members can get a legendary Bondi burger for its original 1986 price, just $2.86, on the Oporto app. That's Sydney's latest traffic.
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0: With the Christian O'Connell Show, wind down with Jonesy and Amanda for the drive home. This is gold. It's the best time of the year. It's like footy fan Christmas. The footy finals. We'll get an update for you on everything that's happened this weekend with the news and sport headline update for you next on gold.
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0: 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In a Cowan, a car and trailer breakdown northbound on the M1 Pacific Motorway, slowing traffic just past the Pacific Highway overpass. Southbound, though, a good run on the M1 from the Central Coast. It's a 14-minute travel time from the Hawkesbury River Bridge through Toowoomba. Seven Hills, we've seen a car and bus collision on the Prospect Highway. That's closing the right turn eastbound lane at Foundry Road. Bankstown has traffic lights flashing again at Stacey Street and Macaulay Avenue, affecting all directions. It's 20% off store-wide at Winston with a Y. Save on blinds and curtains, crimp-safe security, shutters and awnings. 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That's Sydney's latest traffic.
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3: I'm John Fabris. An Australian sea lion found on Kangaroo Island becomes SA's first H5 bird flu case in the endangered species. The state's environment minister notes SA's home to around 82% of the species population.
4: We are obviously willing and able and ready to participate in a vaccine program if it can be approved at a national level.
3: Donald Trump's trip to Ireland's aroused some spicy reactions. By championing its unification, Northern Ireland's Deputy First Minister, Emma Little-Pengelly, reckons there's little desire to split the UK in this way.
5: We are absolutely confident that the majority of people want to continue to be in the United Kingdom. This is a president that shoots from the hip.
3: And Paris has hosted Celine Dion's first live concert in 6 years as she battled a rare neurological condition. The Canadian singer has live dates stretching out to May. This fan was at the first sold-out show.
6: L'émotion, j'ai le cœur, it's very happy and wow.
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7: The NRL finals continue this hour with the Panthers taking on the Roosters at CommBank Stadium. Penrith going to the game as favourites despite losing to the Chooks just 4 weeks ago. The Roosters are without their star playmaker Sam Walker, but coach Trent Robinson is confident their new halves pairing of Daly Cherry-Evans and Hugo Savala can get the job done.
8: Yeah, they were good last week. Spent enough time together. They've played a lot of footy together now and our system is known to us pretty clearly. So, yeah, it's been a good week.
7: In tennis, Elena Rybakina has won her maiden US Open title, downing the number one seed Aryna Sabalenka in today's women's decider.
9: I'm shocked, to be honest. I have no words. I mean, what a tournament. I was coming here a little bit injured. Somehow, day by day, we were adapting to all the challenges.
7: The men's final between Ben Shelton and Alex Zverev takes place tomorrow morning. And in the EPL overnight, Arsenal down Sunderland 2-0, while Tottenham and Everton played out a scoreless draw. And that is sport. I'm John Michael.
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3: Sunny here in Sydney today and winds to 25k's, down to an overnight low of 13. Afternoon showers tomorrow and heading to a high of 26.
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10: 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And it's a money can't buy experience as well, because you get an exclusive behind the scenes tour and you get to check out the sound check. And we'll take care of everything for you, getting you to the concert and then hooking you up with a hotel stay as well. Oh, did I say the website? 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I'm making a call in 20 minutes. I think I said that already too. Just great songs on Gold. Probably.

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23: 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Just great songs.

0: Wake up with the Christian O'Connell Show. Wind down with Jonesy the Man for the drive home. This is Gold and Sing as footy finals is here. Just imagine getting your living room upgraded to enjoy this amazing footy finals experience. That's what Christian is doing with Pimp Up Your Crib, where you could win 8K worth of prizes from Bingley, including a brand new TV, a soundbar, a bar fridge, and a Ninja Slushy, plus a barbecue. All you got to do is just write your own song on how you want to win all of that. 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
1: 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Watched Carlton on their knees begging, please. Waltzing Matilda, Craig McRae's king. Blues say thanks for Josh Fraser, we taught you everything.
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3: A message for drivers. When you're passing a bike rider and travelling 60 kilometres per hour or under, allow at least 1 metre of space. Let's look out for each other on our roads. The M1 Pacific Motorway, a better run now, southbound out of the Central Coast. It's a 16-minute trip from the Hawkesbury River Bridge through to Warunga after a couple of earlier breakdowns southbound through Cowan. Seven Hills has delays, a car and bus collision on the Prospect Highway, still keeping the right eastbound lane closed at Foundry Street. Bankstown has a car breakdown on Canterbury Road, lane 1 westbound affected there at Claribel Street, and busy from Bondi as the Festival of the Winds wraps up. That's making for heavy traffic up Bondi Road to the junction. The ZS Vibe, MG's best-selling small SUV, just got better. From just $22,990, drive away. 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That's Sydney's latest traffic.
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5: I'm John Fabris. H5 bird flu has been found in an endangered Australian sea lion for the first time in SA. The state's environment minister explains how seals and sea lions face a grim battle.
6: We've seen at Heard Island a reduction in the population there for our seal pups by 75%. They were impacted by bird flu.
5: Reactions flow to the news of a 29-year-old Queensland woman stranded on a clifftop falling to her death on an island near Bali yesterday. Queensland's Premier finding out today.
7: All of Queensland collectively looks at that and just wakes up to a huge degree of sorrow on that.
5: And Saudi Arabia closing its east-west pipeline because of drone strikes suspected to be backed by Iran has more pressure upwards on oil prices. Amrita Sen from analytics company Energy Aspects telling CNBC oil stocks are low and demand's rising.
8: Already in September, Asian stocks are down by 25 million barrels. That was our forecast for the full month. So imagine how quickly it's being drawn down.
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9: It's halftime at CommBank Stadium with the Roosters and the Panthers in a tight battle in their NRL qualifying final. The score is locked at 12-all at the break. The winner of that game will advance to the prelims in 2 weeks' time, while the losing side will take on the Sharks next week in a semi-final. It comes after Cronulla down North Queensland 26-16 last night to eliminate the Cowboys from the finals.
10: Obviously, not the way we wanted to end our season. We made it hard for ourselves. That's been a story all year, but the boys really put up a fight. Congrats to Cronulla. All the best for next week.
9: That's Cowboys lock Jason Tamalolo there. Celebrations continue for Elena Rybakina after winning her first US Tennis Open crown. The new world number one downing Aryna Sabalenka in 3 sets in today's final, just 3 weeks after injuring her ankle.
11: Yeah, it's just incredible. I can't believe still. It's no words.
9: And Lando Norris will take off from pole position in tonight's Spanish F1 Grand Prix with Aussie Oscar Piastri 7th on the grid. And that is sport. I'm John Michael.
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5: Mostly clear here in Sydney tonight and winds to 25 k's. An overnight low of 13, a few showers tomorrow, heading up to a high of 26.
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12: 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We'll get you to and from the concert, no matter where.

there you are, and of course some food and drinks as well. thegoldwebsite.com.au. 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

0: 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Wind down with Jonesy and Amanda for the drive home, seeing as footy finals are here. Christian O'Connell wants to pimp up your crib, decking out your living room and kitchen with 8K worth of prizes from Bing Lee. So just imagine this, a new TV, a soundbar, a bar fridge, ninja slushy, and a barbecue. All you got to do is just write your own song and why you want to win all those upgrades, just like Susie did.
1: Sirens blowing, happy racing on the edge of the seat, scarves high, cold pie standing on our feet, torture each quarter, it's down to the wire, every step of battle, every tackle is fire, we've been waiting for this moment, all the blood and the sweat, all the years of heartbreak I'll never forget, the pressure gauge is boiling but Swan's holding the line, the clock is ticking down, yeah it's winning time.
0: Now if you think you can do better than Susie, and let's face it you probably could, head to thegoldwebsite.com.au and upload your song there to go into the running. For Christian, to pimp up your crib. 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
3: 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Through Acacia Gardens, some delays with a car breakdown on Sunnyholt Road. It's in Lane 1 northbound at Quakers Hill Parkway. No hold-ups from the Central Coast. The M1 Pacific Motorway moving quite well southbound, just 16 minutes from the Hawkesbury River Bridge through to Warunga. The M4 also a good run westbound from Church Street, Parramatta into Mulgoa Road, Jamison Town. Plenty of traffic leaving Bondi after the Festival of the Winds, making for some heavy traffic from the beach up Bondi Road through to the junction. This week at IGA, Huggies Nappy Pants, 22 to 36 pack, half price at $11. That's worth pulling over for. End September 15 at participating stores. Excludes IGA local grocer. That's Sydney's latest traffic.
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4: Hi, I'm Hannah Davies. Tennis has a new world number one in Elena Rybakina, taking the US Open title in three sets against two-time champion Aryna Sabalenka. It's the 27-year-old Kazakhstani's second major of the year. France has defeated Germany 86-64 to book their spot in the FIBA Women's World Cup final against powerhouse the USA. To sailing, Aussie convert Stella Bilger has won bronze at the IQ Foil Sailing World Champs in Weymouth. And rugby seven star Faith Nathan has taken out the first leg of new format Ultimate Sevens, representing the Atlantic Novas.
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0: Wake up with the Christian O'Connell Show. Wind down with Jonesy and Amanda for the drive home. This is Gold. Got your news and sport headlines next. Get all the fallout from this weekend's footy finals and see what it's going to look like next weekend. And then just great songs from Kylie and Simple Minds next on Gold.
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23: 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Through Acacia Gardens, a car breakdown on Sunny Holt Road, still occupying Lane 1 northbound at Quakers Hill Parkway. Fairly smooth southbound from the Central Coast. The M1 Pacific Motorway moving well from the Hawkesbury River Bridge through to Warunga, looking at 14 minutes travel time. Still fairly busy though around the Sydney Olympic Park area with Comic-Con crowds leaving the showgrounds. That's adding some traffic to Homebush Bay Drive and Concord Road. 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

0: Saudi Arabia closes a major oil pipeline because of drone attacks from an Iraq province bordering Iran. Amrita Sen from analytics company Energy Aspects, finding supplies short.
1: How quickly inventories have drawn down since late August. Hormuz flows remain disrupted and China is now back in the market buying.
0: SA's recorded its first case of H5 bird flu in an Australian sea lion on Kangaroo Island. The state's environment minister.
2: We know that this is going to be not the first and only case of going into our sea lions. We've seen fur seals also impacted.
0: And Donald Trump's caused a bit of a stir, suggesting he'd like to see a unified island where he's currently visiting, a topic previously avoided by US leaders.
3: And they asked me a question, what do you think about unification of Northern Ireland and Ireland? I said, oh, that's the next question. They gave a nice answer, I think. We'll read about it tomorrow.
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5: It's gone full time at CommBank Stadium with the Panthers too good for the Roosters in today's NRL qualifying final. It means Penrith now have a week off and book a spot in the prelims, while the Chooks will now take on the Sharks next week after Cronulla down the Cowboys by 10 points in last night's elimination clash. Cronulla skipper Cam McInnes stoked to be able to play at least one more game for the club before he departs the NRL.
6: Excitement to have another opportunity, yeah, and focus on what's happening now and the good opportunity ahead.
5: To motorsport now, and Oscar Piastri will start from 7th on the grid in tonight's Spanish F1 Grand Prix. His McLaren teammate Lando Norris has pole position.
7: It's a new track, so you've got to know, you know, what corners to push, what corners not to push, all of these different things, what's the battery then going to do. But the main part of the job was done today, so that's the bit I'm most happy about.
5: And Elena Rybakina has downed Aryna Sabalenka in this morning's US Open women's final. The men's decider between Alex Zverev and Ben Shelton takes place early tomorrow morning. And that is sport. I'm John Michael.
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0: Mostly clear here in Sydney tonight and winds to 25 k's. An overnight low of 13, a few showers tomorrow, heading up to a high of 26.
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0: Yo, yo, move over, MTV. Because Christian O'Connell is going to pimp up your crib for this year's footy finals. He's going to flip your living room into the ultimate celebrity pad with the game day setup of your dreams. 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
18: 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Brett's consistently angry, Mick's very prepared, and I'm somewhere in the middle trying to hold it all together. 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
0: You little ripper. Oh, my goodness. I can't believe this.
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0: Oh, my goodness. This is my husband's favourite band, and it's our anniversary, and I even have the ringtone for my obsession for when he calls me.
3: Really?
4: Oh, you'll have the time of your life. Lovely.
0: Oh, my goodness. Thank you so much. I've seen them once. They were awesome. So this is such a prize.
2: Every morning, Christian O'Connell reveals the winning song. 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
0: Oh, thank you.
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1: 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And I went, just stand up and say hello. 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

0: We don't want to brag here at Gold. Who are we kidding? Of course we do. Because like you, we know there's good gig tickets. There's great gig tickets. 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

0: We ask you, what time are you knocking off today? What is the highlight for your weekend? Okay, let's get into these knock-offs. Christian, my name is Lee. My partner, Jackie, and I, get this, on the way to hospital live right now. She's gone into labor for the second baby. Good luck. Exciting. Good luck, Jackie. Lee, keep us updated. Christian, I've got a quick, what are the odds? NFL themed. We were at the NFL event yesterday at the tennis center. They turned Key Arena into this whole kind of gridiron. It's amazing. We were waiting in a queue to see the Lombardi Trophy. While in the queue, wow, the NFL really are showing the AFL how to do it, aren't they? While we were in the queue, I'd just taken some photos of the Super Bowl rings. When the guy behind us commentated about the photo, we started chatting. I asked him if he'd run into any celebrities, any former players. He had. So he showed me a photo that we'd seen that morning of the 49ers legend Patrick Willis, number 52. He then said that was his favorite player. His jersey he was wearing was number 52, Patrick Willis.
1: Wow.
0: What are the NFL odds? Christian, this weekend I'm having a birthday picnic. You were right, Rio. We were talking about it this week. Picnic bands.
1: Yes.
0: Someone's having this weekend a birthday picnic and putting my damn feet up. That's such a great phrase, isn't it? Put my feet up. Feet up Friday. That's what we should rename the show now. Christian, knocking off at 3, putting a trampoline together for my little boy's third birthday today. Happy birthday. Good luck, Anthony. I put together a kid's trampoline once. You'll be still doing it at midnight.
2: Yeah.
0: That is a big old job. Those springs those springs are hard. Big day tomorrow. It's like fitting the bed sheet, you know, when you get two or three in. And that last one, you really got to stretch. Fly to Thailand today for my 50th. That's from Stefan. Happy birthday. Welcome to the 50s. Christian, big weekend for us on cooking tinny spag bowl and garlic bread recipe. And then watching original Practical Magic before seeing the new one over the weekend. That's from Angela.
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0: Dead. Guess it's never that.
1: Jeez, I've died of this.
0: If you're a Cats fan, is it? Scott's created a monster because nobody wants to play finals no more. His boys dominate the modern era. I understand that last year was heartbreaking for you, but Danger never books Bali till gone September. The GFC won't let me see my Baggers succeed in this final series.
1: Very good.
0: Cats better lock it down at the MCG in a couple of weeks and bring home the win.
1: That is outstanding.
2: A medley.
1: I didn't realize we were getting an Eminem medley this morning. That is outstanding. Rhea, who's that Blues fan there?
3: That is Isabel Hodgson.
1: Isabel Hodgson. Very, very, very good. That's a great entry. Okay, you've got the whole weekend. You've got next week as well to get involved. Two $8,000 upgrades, all thanks to Bing Lee. Just pick a song. As we keep saying about this, it is not a talent competition. It's not really a singing competition. It's about passion. Although Isabel was very good there. It's just about passion. Just tell us about your team, how it feels to be a fan. Put your own words to it. You can record it over the weekend. We could be playing out yours on Monday. You upload your entries at thegoldwebsite.com.au. Have some fun with it. I'm looking forward to hearing your entries on Monday morning. 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

0: Christian O'Connell Show. We cross back live now to our man, intern Pete. He's at the MCG. Pete!
1: Guys, it is happening now. I've got a helicopter above me at the moment, and I found a couple of bright siders all the way. They drove about 12 hours last night. Julie and Chris from St. Clair. How are you, guys?
2: I'm great. It wasn't actually 12 because we had a fight, and it was about 9.
1: Oh, okay.
2: Yeah, we're wanting to get there, you know.
3: It felt like about 20 hours because there's a big blue in a car.
0: It sounds like every car trip with me and my wife. I get it, Julie and Chris. Hey, good morning, guys. Thanks for listening to the show.
2: Thank you. We love you. And, man. And intern Pete, how cool is it to meet him?
1: It was so nice to meet him. She goes, oh, my God, it's inside Pete. And I said, no, it's intern Pete.
3: We know why they call him intern.
1: Why is that, mate?
3: Because he can't really do his job.
1: Okay, thank you. Thank you. Well, I'm not sure why I'm being trolled here this morning by the bright siders.
2: Anyway, we're big Dolly fans, too. And we weren't happy because you were going to put Dolly's number one and then you put the Scouts here. So, remember
1: the marathon.
2: That?
1: Yeah, okay.
0: Oh, this is great. This is great.
1: Yeah.
0: He's getting his ear bent right now.
1: Police as well. I've got the local police here. How are you going, Sam?
4: I'm good. How are you?
1: Yeah, very good, very good. You're also a jockey, are you? Sorry, your voice was just very high. No, I don't mean that in a rude way.
0: Do you want to get arrested, Pete?
1: Yeah, I'm not sure. Sorry, Julie, I've got to get those earphones back just so I can hear the program as well, if that's okay. Sorry, my fault. No, that's all right.
0: Are you going to steal your headphones then, Pete?
1: Live radio. As it happens. Thanks, Julie. Anything else you need from me, guys?
0: No.
5: Stop antagonizing the police.
1: Exactly. Yeah, I will stop that. What was your name, sorry, officer?
6: Jimmy.
1: Yeah. Jim. There we go. I've lost my earphones again. I can't hear a thing.
6: That's all good.
1: Guys, but anyway, not sure. What's that, Julie?
2: I was just going to say it's our first time at MCG. And first game of NFL, and we're going the 49ers, baby.
0: Yes, that is the team. We're all cheering on the 49ers. They've been here for a week. They've won over the city. Hey, enjoy your time at the MCG. You've got a great day for it. It's an incredible stadium. Enjoy. Thanks for chatting to us. Have a great enjoy the game.
2: I can't hear you.
1: See you, mate.
2: That's it.
5: I can't bloody hear the ball.
0: Okay, we're all interns this morning.
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0: Awesome. Real international flavour about that.
1: Melbourne, Australia.
0: This is good. Look, honestly, we're in the thick of it. Gates are open. The game starts in less than... Oh, what's the time now? Less than 2 hours.
1: Less than 2 hours,
0: we're
1: mate.
0: On. Yeah, thank you so much. Oh, hello, ma'am. You look like hello. You're having a great day.
2: I am.
0: I'll leave you do it then. No worries at all.
3: This is the worst interviews of all time.
0: I'm sorry.
1: I still feel sorry that the guy got nothing from Apollo Bay. He looked like a really friendly fella.
0: I know. I kind of got caught up in the moment there, so I'm so sorry. So I'm going to be ready to go for another cross very shortly. Although this man...
1: Maybe we leave it till Monday, Pete. Maybe we leave those crisscrosses.
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1: okay,
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1: Ads, quick. 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He's still talking. 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

0: Christian O'Connell Show at We're Time Waster right now. Off we go to the best in show. $500 to spend at the brilliant Holy Moly Golf Club. It's the wild side of mini golf. Today's Time Waster is Make a Movie American. 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When you've got them, text them in. 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The All-You-Can-Eat Breakfast Club. 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
1: Gold.
0: Finding Ammo.
1: Silver.
0: Honey, I supersized the kids. Size of them.
1: Christian O'Connell. Gold, though.
0: The quarterback of Notre Dame.
1: Silver plus.
0: And no health insurance for old men.
1: Gold plus. Very good.
0: Rhea, what have you got? Make a Movie American.
1: Hey, bro, where art thou?
0: Oh, wow.
1: Hey, bro.
0: The worst
1: hey, bro.
0: Of the year.
1: Where art thou?
0: Open the studio. Let that smell out. Hey, one of Patsy's brothers just farted.
2: It's like my childhood home.
0: Oh, wow. Not great.
1: You at least had a silver, bro?
0: No, yeah, that's actually incredible, and you know it as well. These whiff of Friday. Someone's getting his eyes only on that cake recipe.
1: Hugh Grant's got a pair of stirrups?
0: What?
1: It's about a cowboy.
0: And again, ungraded.
1: I got two. It's all right. I got more.
0: All right. Come on.
1: Dr. Seuss is chugging down a brewski, man. It's the Cat in the Frat.
0: No, that's good. No, that's good. All right, that's gold. No, well done. Well saved. Well saved.
1: Okay, I'm going to push the envelope now. It was a proud day for the Americans in 1772 when they finally kicked out those British. Excuse no me. Country for old poms. Get out of our country.
0: Ungradable. Absolutely ungradable. That is so offensive. Everything we've done for this beautiful country. How they send me here as a frontier teacher as well. A gift to you all as well. How very dare you, sir. How dare you. Good day to you, sir. All right. Send us yours. Make a Movie American.
3: 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Who are we kidding? Of course we do. Because like you, we know there's good gig tickets. 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
15: We'll do it live!
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19: Sense the chemistry between them, but how much of that is real?
20: Mind your own business and shut your pie hole.
16: I wish you well with your show.
21: Hello there, my friend. How are you?
22: I'm well, and you?
21: I am a little disturbed. I was walking past the client experience team, which used to be radio sales. And you know how we do water cooler chat, largely from the content that they provide us.
22: Yeah, they put it on a whiteboard and each week they all contribute to
21: today
22: what they
21: think. Is an interesting pickle.
22: Okay.
21: And have you seen it?
22: No.
21: I'll run this past you. It's a very interesting pickle.
22: Okay.
21: It's a situation.
22: Do you like pickles?
21: It's a situation that I don't know if I'd want to be involved in. I'll just say that to you.
22: Is it a maths class?
21: Okay, next to a maths class. I'd rather be in a maths class. Coming up next, I saw some great stuff that I want to buy from TV. You know my piece-by-piece things?
22: This isn't one of those slicer-dices. Remember when we bought those and sliced our fingers off?
21: Hey, by the way, have you seen that single omelette-making thing?
22: No, Brendan. That's the most ludicrous thing. I have seen the ads, and I've seen you looking at the ads. No, I forbid it.
21: Oh, God, now it's forbidden.
22: What a piece of kitchen junk makes one individual omelette.
21: Well, I'll try and change your mind on my next proposed purchase.
22: All right.
21: That's coming up. It's Jonesy and Amanda driving you home for Jam Nation.

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1: 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And then there was the build-your-own Batmobile. Do you remember?
0: No, I don't, Brendan.
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0: 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So that's metal.
1: See, it's good value.
0: But how do you get metal in on a magazine?
1: It's in the magazine. How is this? I just remember
0: bits of balsa wood that you'd get to build
1: balsa
0: things.
1: Balsa wood? What are you?
0: How big are these magazine packets?
1: Building your own Wright Brothers flyer?
0: Yeah.
1: Okay, the latest one
0: that
1: popped up while I was watching Outback Truckers was this.
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0: What's the scale?
1: That one you could build. Dom's Charger, RT Charger. You know the black car?
0: No, I've never watched it.
1: Oh, come on.
0: I've never watched it. So I know what
1: didn't
0: a Charger is.
1: Did we interview him, Vin Diesel?
0: Yeah.
1: Well, you had to see the movie.
0: No, I didn't.
1: Anyway, you can build that one. So that's 99p, which is pretty reasonable. What's that? What's that?
0: 99p.
1: Sterling versus Aussie dollar.
0: It is $1.86.
1: Oh, that's all right.
0: That's pretty cheap. How big's the car?
1: It's about... Big as a bread box.
0: Oh,
1: okay. So how much is that? $2 by.
0: Well, it's $186. So you say $2. Right.
1: $2. So hang on.
0: $200.
1: So then after you buy the first magazine, the magazine goes up to $10.
0: So the first one's $1.86.
1: Is $1.86, and then it goes up to $10. £10.
0: So I'm gonna look up how much £10 is.
1: What's £10?
0: $18.78. Oh, we could have done that.
1: Okay. So,
0: how embarrassing for us both.
1: $18.78.
0: So that would be
1: times
0: $2,000.
1: Okay.
0: Oh, gee. For the next one.
1: I hope you get a pink slip off Dom.
0: So have you been forbidden?
1: I've been forbidden.
0: Yeah.
1: Remember the Doctor Who Dalek? Oh.
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1: That guy didn't have to ask his wife or girlfriend, though. It's Jonesy and Amanda driving you home for Jam Nation.
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0: Hello, it's Jonesy and Amanda driving you home this Friday afternoon.
1: Well, the US Open tennis is on at the moment. Novak Djokovic, he crashed out in the first round.
0: Yeah, it was going to happen, wasn't it, really?
1: What do you mean?
0: Well, he's getting older. I thought he was...
1: He's probably the world number one, isn't he?
0: Yeah, but how old is he? I'm not ragging on... I like seeing old blokes
1: do
0: stuff.
1: It was going to happen. Well, you know nothing about
0: tennis. You can't do it. It's a young man's game.
1: Carlos Alcaraz has returned from injury. Anything you'd like to say? Yeah, that was going to happen.
0: Well...
1: Put a Band-Aid on it, give it a rub, you'll be right. But some of the big stories that I've found quite interesting have been peripheral to the actual game of the tennis themselves. The current female number one, Anya Sablenka.
0: Mm-hmm.
1: You probably won't be able to make out what she's saying, but there was this interaction with an umpire.
2: That one is smoking weed, so would you mind though, because it's so strong of it.
3: Yeah.
0: No, what's she saying?
1: She's complaining to the chair umpire about the smell of dope. She said that the smell was so strong, and I think it's legal in most parts of the States.
0: It is, yeah.
1: But however, you can't sit and smoke a cigarette at the US Open. And she said the smell is so incredibly strong.
0: Vapes.
1: But no, this is a marijuana vape.
0: A marijuana vape.
1: But you don't normally smell the marijuana from that, would you?
0: Oh, yeah. Well, there's a real stank.
1: Well, a stank. Afterwards, she was asked about it.
4: I'm just asking people not to smoke it next to the tennis court. Also because it was a bit windy, so I don't know if it was like coming from the crowd or it was from the outside because the wind blows it into the stadium. So I don't know. I just hope they're going to be a bit more aware of that stuff.
0: Yeah, maybe take a gummy.
1: Because the environment around the tennis players, you have to be so quiet. You have to be so respectful. If people sneeze and cough as someone's about to serve, it's very off-putting. Here's the latest thing that's also happening at the US Open that people are outraged about, and this is the role of the influencers. So a couple of things are happening here. The US Open, or the USTA, has accredited nearly 100 content creators this year in a bid to reach new audiences. So they're accrediting them almost as journalists.
0: Right.
1: Come in, they put them in a corporate box so that they will make content about the US
0: Open. Yeah, and get
1: Open.
0: Eyes on the tennis.
1: That's right. And on top of that, as they've done for several years now, brands have been inviting social media stars to watch the action. Between these two things, you're getting a lot of ring lights.
0: Mm-hmm.
1: You're getting a lot of people posing while the game is on. You're getting a lot of people moving and making noises, shuffling around, changing positions, trying to get better angles on themselves. And the tennis players themselves are getting distracted. I remember once years ago, I used to go and watch the tennis at, they don't even have the courts anymore, White City. It was the New South Wales Open.
0: Mm-hmm.
1: It used to be held at White City. And you could just sit courtside and watch the players. And I went to watch, I think it was John Lloyd who went on to marry Chris Evert. And my friend and I were watching this. I was still in high school.
0: Mm-hmm.
1: We were watching it. And she said something stupid that made me laugh. And he turned around and said, "Will you please be quiet?"
0: What, the tennis player said?
1: Yeah,
0: that.
1: John Lloyd turned around and told us off for laughing.
0: You have quite
1: loudly.
0: The laugh, though. I remember being at a lunch for SBS and you were sitting down one end of the table and I was talking to this lady from SBS and you laughed and the lady visibly flinched and threw her champagne in the air. And I said, such a delicate.
1: Well, I remember once being at a lunch with you and someone said, "I can smell dope." But this is the world we're in now, this austere, old-school kind of revered
0: sport.
1: Well,
0: because it's influencers. Influencers are taking over everything.
1: Influencers, once they go in the wild, if you ever see an influencer in the wild, you think, that is weird.
0: Yeah, but it's happening. You see kids doing TikTok dances. You say, the local shopkeeper, he's filming kids doing TikTok dances. Yeah. Actually, that was a bit weird. Maybe I should have reported that.
5: 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Who do you talk footy with? 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Brett's consistently angry, Mick's very prepared, and I'm somewhere in the middle trying to hold it all together. 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
0: The Friday Feels sessions are going strength to strength. What about Anthony Kalia last week? He was just fantastic.
1: He was, wasn't he?
0: And today...
1: I'm excited.
0: We are so excited to have these ladies in. You know Vicar and Linda Bull. They've got a new album out at the moment. It's Where Do You Come From? This is the title track of the album.

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0: 10 questions, 60 seconds on the clock. 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
0: John, when will you come to your senses and win this? 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
5: All right, John. So 10 questions, 60 seconds. If you're not sure, say pass. We might have time to come back, all right?
6: Thank you.
5: John, good luck. Here we go. Question one. What is the name of this game?
6: Instagram.
5: Question two. How many centimetres are on a 30-centimetre ruler?
6: 30.
5: Question three. Who wrote Green Eggs and Ham?
6: Dr. Seuss.
5: Question four. In cricket, what term is used for scoring no runs?
6: Duck.
5: Question five. Bernard Fanning was in which band?
6: Powderfinger.
5: Question six. What's the technical term for a lie detector?
6: Polygraph.
5: Question seven. Which musician was previously married to Heidi Klum?
6: Seal.
5: Question eight. What dessert is named after a ballet dancer?
6: Pavlova.
5: Question nine. The Birkin bag is made by which luxury fashion company?
6: Pass.
5: Question ten. What continent has the most number of countries?
6: Africa.
5: Birkin bag. Who makes it?
6: Hermes.
5: Yes! Yes!
0: Right on the buzzer.
5: Oh, wow.
0: Johnny.
5: John.
0: Wow.
6: Oh. Get in my teeth.
5: Hermes, Hermes, doesn't matter how you say it, you have won $1,000.
0: John.
6: Oh, that was it.
5: John.
6: Wow.
0: Wow.
6: Thank you.
5: Wow. Don't go anywhere. We,
0: John, that
5: John,
0: was,
5: John.
0: What are you trying to do to us?
5: You and your best crack have given us a bit
0: we,
5: of a heart
0: we saw
5: attack.
0: Your best crack and it was
5: and
0: very
5: it was
0: impressive.
5: Pretty impressive.
6: Taking it to the wire.
5: You certainly did. Well, John, we have some discussing to do.
0: Yeah, we got the bonus question.
5: We got the bonus question. So here's how it goes. You could take $1,000, brilliant, go and enjoy it. Or you could try for $2,000. I have a bonus question in front of me here. You have 6 seconds to answer it. But if you get it wrong, you get nothing. Get it right, $2,000. Get it wrong, get nothing.
6: Oh, I don't know.
5: Jonesy, time for the pants.
0: Well, John...
6: I was going to say, you might need the pants.
0: Okay, I'll put the pants on for you, John. I'm directing them west towards you, across the fruited plains. We've seen your best crack. Get a load of this. John.
6: Have you seen all of my cracks?
0: You did very well there, John. You did very well. But I will say this, you came home under a wet sail, if I can use any more metaphors. But
5: meaning
0: I reckon,
5: what? Meaning skin
0: I reckon John would get this.
5: Don't
0: I reckon
5: go,
0: he would.
5: John, it's not for us.
0: I reckon
5: it's not for us to speculate. It's not for us to think whether
0: but
5: you would.
0: That's me saying that. But bearing in mind, if you get it wrong, John, you get nothing.
6: Yeah. I have a feeling that it'd be more exciting for the listeners if I give it a crack.
5: Good on you, John.
0: That's the way, John.
5: Good on you, John.
0: Now, let's just be perfectly clear here, John.
5: You're doing this for you, okay? Not for Jonesy, not for the listeners. You're doing it for you.
0: Not for the pants.
5: We have a question here. You have 6 seconds to answer this question. You got the buzzer there, Ryan? 6 seconds. Get it right, $2,000.
6: Okay, far away.
5: Here we go. In the TV show Friends, what's the name of the coffee shop where they hang out?
6: Central Perk.
5: Yes, John! Yes! $2,000.
0: Johnny!
6: Wow.
0: You did it.
6: Thank you so much.
5: John, what a cool customer
0: John,
5: you are.
0: John, you're a showman.
5: You are
0: a showman.
5: You've done it for all of us and you've got $2,000 for yourself.
0: Oh, John, I was on the edge
6: of
0: my
6: seat.
0: Oh, wow,
6: that's fantastic. Thank you so much for that.
5: Oh,
0: John,
5: congratulations,
0: thank you.
5: John.
0: $2,000. Winner, winner, John Dinner.
5: Oh,
0: wow.
6: That's the one.
0: I need a lie down.
5: Yeah, me too.
0: Thank you, John.
5: Smoke
0: congratulations.
5: Them if you've got them. Well done.
0: You are
6: Thank
0: a winner.
6: Thank you so much.
0: And you can be like John. Give us your best crack. JonesyandAmanda.com.au. It's Jonesy and Amanda driving you home for Jam Nation.
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0: Pop, pop, pop.
1: Yeah.
2: Yeah. I don't even know what that means. Hello, Jenna.
1: I think you did that one last week.
0: No, I said, what's up, hon?
1: Nah, that was the week before, and that was gross.
2: Yeah, it's all gross.
0: Well, hang on, all those influencers talk with their mouths open. That's how they
2: say. They talk with their mouths open. What a shock.
0: They do that. They never close their mouths when they talk.
2: Anyway, Jenna, what have we done
0: Unlike
2: this week?
0: I wish you would do from time to time.
1: Anyway, it's been a huge week across the Jonesy and Amanda socials, and it all started with the overwhelming emotion of seeing Jai Arrow run out for his 100th Rabbitohs game after his motor neurone disease diagnosis. Mm. So our video has received close to 200,000 views in a few days and thousands of beautiful comments, such as this one from Jan, who writes, "The last 2 weeks have been so emotional watching Jai walk out. He's such a beautiful person who doesn't deserve this, especially at such a young age, and having it affecting him so severely, so quickly. No one deserves these terrible diseases. Rabbitohs supporters really miss seeing him play. He was amazing on the field, but so good to see, to still see him at the games cheering his team on. We're all with him."
2: Oh, that sums it up beautifully. Yes. It really does.
1: Yes. Another popular post was your view on Raygun and her new Netflix documentary, Breaking Badly. So, you guys believe that Raygun was unfairly treated, and if a male did that performance, then the blowback wouldn't have been as harsh.
0: Well, he'd be a hero.
2: Because what I thought was that as Australians, we like the underdog, we like the quirky story, but people really turned on her, and I didn't quite understand why. What did people think?
1: Yeah, so our video's received thousands of comments. This one from Kieran, he writes, "I disagree. If it was a bloke doing it, I believe it would have been a very similar reaction. I do agree sexism played a part in the uproar, but no way would a bloke be called a hero for doing that. This wasn't a larrikin going on Australia's Got Talent. This was the Olympics."
2: Okay.
0: Yeah, but I would implore anyone, before they say anything, watch the documentary, because then it will change your mind.
1: Yeah, well, Eliza, she says, "I was appalled at the sports psychologist who didn't take her anxiety seriously enough and empower her more, rather than just dismissing her fear that the whole world might laugh at her. It's the Olympics. The whole world was watching, and that fear became a sad reality. This was the first time breakdancing was an event grouped with all these elite athletes. She should have gotten more support."
2: Oh, yeah. Interesting.
0: There you
2: Very
0: go.
2: Interesting.
1: Yes.
2: Like, I love
1: support, our listeners.
0: We support the B-boys and the B-girls.
2: Yeah. You're on the D-list.
1: On another note, it's time for Digital Jenna's. This is where I choose my favourite contributor of the week, who will receive a bespoke tin hat made by Amanda.
2: I'd better get onto it.
1: And this week it goes to Xander on Facebook, who commented this on our recent tin hat video.
2: Yes. Mm-hmm.
1: He writes, "Finally some real news in the media. We might be all right if you act normal and realise that we have been lied to and deceived for many generations till now."
0: Mm-hmm.
1: Also, no punctuation.
0: No, and capitals.
2: And what conspiracy in particular?
1: That was about the trams.
0: Ah, the yes. trams, yeah.
1: Yes.
0: Yeah, that was, we had Rob, regular contributor Rob.
2: What was he saying about the
0: trams? So the electric trams were running in Melbourne.
2: Before they had electricity?
0: Before they had electricity. And it was just on radiant energy
2: from
0: the sun. And the
2: reason
0: they can't meter radiant energy
2: because
0: the sun is raining upon us.
2: No one can charge it.
0: When did they get to you, man?
2: It just hurts my head.
0: Go and eat a lizard and a baby. Jenna, thank you. We like to call her on social media dipstick by the way she sings. Or is it the lizard people that eat the babies?
2: I don't know, but we know what you're having this weekend.
0: I feel like lizard baby tonight.
3: Righto, you two. That's enough.
2: Do baby peas count? So I do like them.
0: I think you should give peas a chance.
2: Oh, this show is ending in the most...
0: It's terrible. It's
2: way.
0: Friday.
2: I'm sorry, everyone. What a dreadful end to the week.
0: We will attempt to do better next
2: I
0: week.
2: I promise you we will.
0: If you want to hear more of this, why would you bother? Head to jonesyandamanda.com.au. Good day to you.
2: See ya.
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0: 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Who are we kidding? Of course we do. 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There's great gig tickets. 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
22: Good morning, I'm James Royce. Labor is losing ground on the economy, with a new Resolve poll showing more voters are now backing the Liberals to manage economic challenges and government debt. Almost three quarters of respondents are worried about the federal debt, while half say cutting spending is the best way to tackle the deficit. Australians are being hit with higher specialist medical bills, with a government report finding patients paid more than five times the benchmark fee on more than 1.2 million occasions last year, and that out-of-pocket specialist costs have soared by more than 75% since 2019. A One Nation MP is calling on her party to bring back its support of the death penalty. Ricky Lee Tyrrell represents the party in Victoria's upper house. She's told Nine it's a policy that is worth a review.
23: If a person has committed a crime and it's undeniable that it was them and they've taken people's lives and they have, there's no doubt that they'll go out and do that kind of thing again. I think we should be looking into that.
22: Victoria's pothole crisis has turned deadly, with a motorcyclist killed after losing control when he struck a Western Highway pothole yesterday west of Ballarat. The 71-year-old died at the scene. Nine people have been hurt in a three-car crash in Sydney's southwest overnight. Three kids and two teenagers were among the injured in the collision on the Hume Highway at Cabramatta, while a man in his 50s was freed from the wreckage of his SUV. He is now fighting for life in hospital. And Donald Trump has warned the Ukrainian leader to quit attacking Russian diesel refineries, warning the ongoing attacks pose a threat to fuel supplies.
24: This isn't done by the Middle East. This is done by what's happening with Russia and Ukraine. There are plenty of other targets. Don't hit diesel fuel, because that's hurting the world.
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22: We'll start with NRL, and it is not all smiles at Penrith. Despite yesterday's 19-12 win over the Roosters in their qualifying final, they are now waiting for the judiciary's call after Nathan Cleary was binned and also injured while charging down a kick from the Chooks' Hugo Savala. However, coach Ivan Cleary doesn't believe it's worthy of a ban.
26: God, no. Of course not.
22: Over to AFL, and the Crows could be without defender Max Michelinie for the start of next season. He's been offered a one-match ban for striking during Adelaide's loss to the Lions in their semi. And Kimi Antonelli has taken out this morning's Spanish Grand Prix at Madrid. Australia's Oscar Piastri finished eighth.
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0: Partly cloudy in Sydney today, 29 for the west, 26 in the city. A late shower or two tomorrow, highs of 24 to 30. Right now, 15 in the city, 12 in Penrith. 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

0: yo, yo, move over, MTV. Because Christian O'Connell is going to pimp up your crib for this year's footy finals. 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
13: Good morning, I'm James Royce. Aussie voters are losing confidence in Labor's economic credentials, with today's Resolve poll revealing almost three-quarters of respondents are worried about government spending and debt. The poll has also found the PM's approval rating has slipped by 3% in a month. A man is fighting for life after a three-car crash that has left 8 others injured in Sydney's southwest. 3 children and 2 teenagers are among those who've been hurt in the collision on the Hume Highway at Cabramatta. The most seriously injured is a man in his 50s who's been cut from the wreckage of his SUV. Meantime, the state of Victoria's roads is in the spotlight after a motorcyclist was killed when his bike struck a pothole. The tragedy unfolded yesterday afternoon on the Western Highway west of Ballarat. The 71-year-old died at the scene. Adelaide Crows skipper Jordan Dawson has called out a social media troll who's told him to kill himself after Adelaide's season-ending loss to Brisbane. Police and the AFL's integrity unit are now investigating the private message that was sent to the skipper on Instagram and follows this year's suicide of his brother Jared. While forward Callum Archie's copped a racist attack online, the Crows CEO has branded the messages as disturbing. If you need help in a time of crisis, contact Lifeline on 13 11 14. And Australia's assistant technology ministers described the behaviour of rogue AI agents as unquestionably dangerous after they broke out of a test environment and started hacking into external networks. The warning comes as governments across the world look at tighter rules for AI, although US President Donald Trump has dismissed a report from last week that's warned the technology could wipe out the human species.
14: I think you have a lot of negative forces that are bringing it up that shouldn't be bringing it up, and they're bringing up things that won't happen.
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13: Starting with NRL, and a scare for the Panthers, who had the week off after downing the Roosters in yesterday's qualifying final. Nathan Cleary injured himself and could be in strife with the judiciary after he was binned for making contact with Hugo Savala while trying to charge down a kick on the halftime break. Roosters coach Trent Robinson says binning the star was the right call.
14: You know, they got it right. Obviously, the level of force and then the sin bin, I thought it was quite simple, so I don't really have anything other than that.
13: Over to AFLW, and North Melbourne's winning streak now stands at 32 after yesterday's 10-point win over Carlton at Arden Street. And Australia's Oscar Piastri has finished 8th at the Spanish Grand Prix. It's been won by Kimi Antonelli.
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13: Partly cloudy in Sydney today, 29 for the west, 26 in the city. A late shower or two tomorrow, highs of 24 to 30. Right now, 15 in the city, 12 in Penrith. 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
1: 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At Penrith, there's been a two-car crash on the Northern Road. It's northbound at 9th Avenue. Emergency crews are on site. We have a breakdown on the M5 motorway. Westbound at Casula, just near the Hume Highway overpass. It's taking out the left lane. North Parramatta, a breakdown. Westbound on Pennant Hills Road near Vista Street. Right in the Sands, we have a breakdown northbound on the Grand Parade just past Bay Street. Good travel time along the M4, eastbound from Mulgoa Road to Church Street, just 20 minutes. Renovating? 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
8: 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At Northmead, there's been a crash on Windsor Road southbound at Churchill Drive. Canterbury, we have a breakdown on Canterbury Road. It's westbound at Tincombe Street. The M1 Pacific Motorway at Mount Kohler, a breakdown in the northbound left lane just past Coringai Chase Road. Penrith, an earlier two-car crash still causing some delays on the Northern Road, northbound at 9th Avenue. Emergency crews are still on site. 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That's Sydney's latest traffic.
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11: Good morning, I'm James Royce. A man is fighting for life after a three-car crash injured nine people, including three kids and two teenagers in Cabramatta overnight. It happened on the Hume Highway around 11:15 when a BYD Ute collided head-on with a Lexus SUV, which then hit a Mazda sedan. The Lexus driver was critically injured and had to be cut from the wreckage of his vehicle. New South Wales police say they've foiled more than 50 potential underworld murders since May as the state's gangland wars heat up. The telly's reporting they've acted on intelligence about imminent threats to life across Sydney by intercepting alleged kill cars and surveillance operations before the attacks could be carried out. One Nation has revealed its path to lowering net migration levels to 130,000 a year. Under its policy, temporary skilled visas would return to 2017 levels, while international student numbers would be slashed. The party says this would cut migration by more than 750,000 over 3 years. Meantime, there's a call for the return of the death penalty this morning, with a One Nation MP believing her party should think about restoring the policy it recently dropped. Ricky Lee Tyrrell is an upper house MP in Victoria, but has admitted on Nine that capital punishment is probably not coming back.
12: But a lot of people are asking for it.
11: And a third of Australians worry that AI could one day contribute to the end of the human species, according to a Fox and Hedgehog poll about the rapid rise of artificial intelligence. It comes as tech leaders like Elon Musk and OpenAI boss Sam Altman back calls to slow the developments of the technology.
12: Robert Brydon wins 98% of his cases and he's ready to win yours. He's the original no-win, no-fee compensation expert. Contact Robert Brydon Lawyers to meet with Robert himself.
11: Well, the Panthers are facing a nervous wait after Nathan Cleary was placed on report in last night's thrilling qualifying final win over the Roosters. The star playmaker made contact with Hugo Savala during a charge down late in the first half and was sin-binned as a result. The MRC will hand down its findings today with fears that Cleary could be hit with a suspension, but coach Ivan Cleary doesn't think it was that bad.
13: One of those rules that's kind of come in over the last couple of years, sometimes in the heat of the battle you sort of forget about. Hugo's not injured and it wasn't, you know, man.
11: And no luck for Australia's Oscar Piastri at the Spanish F1 Grand Prix overnight. He's finished 8th after making contact with George Russell on the opening lap and damaging his front wing. Kimi Antonelli won the race to extend his lead in the Drivers' Championship to 81 points.
14: Really strong race, strong weekend. Let's keep pushing. Thank you, everyone.
11: That's on Fox there.
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11: Partly cloudy in Sydney today, 29 for the west, 26 in the city. A late shower or two tomorrow, highs of 24 to 30. Right now, 15 in the city, 12 in Penrith. 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Christian reveals the winning Ice House song before 9, Gold 101.7.
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0: Oh.
1: Hello.
0: Hello, Vanessa. So what has to be in our 80s dangerous playground?
1: Those big circle things that you used to stand on and hold on to, and someone would run around the outside and spin it around really fast.
2: Oh, yes.
0: What are we talking about here? Is this a merry-go-round?
2: It's sort of like like a medieval merry-go-round. Like everyone stands on the edge of it. You're elevated.
0: Yes.
2: You hold onto the bars.
0: Yes.
2: And then you put your life in some idiot's hands.
0: Always a bigger local thug kid. Someone's older brother, wasn't it?
2: Who run and sprint around as fast as they can, trying to generate as much.
0: Yeah. And basically, it was like hanging on for dear life.
2: Yes.
0: You'd either get flung off good luck, because you'll be landing on either dry, cakey mud or shrapnel, or you just at the end wobbled off and threw up.
2: Yeah, the leap of faith off the thing.
0: Oh, who needed devices then?
3: Because it's like, you know, astronaut sort of training, and they put them in that spinning thing.
0: Yeah, the centrifuge.
3: Yes,
0: that's right, Pat. It was NASA training we were doing back in the day. Simon, what has to be in our 80s playground?
4: I remember there used to be this egg pod type thing. You'd climb in, there'd be seats on either side of this steering wheel, and you'd turn the steering wheel and the egg would spin.
0: Yes.
4: And you'd try and spin it as fast as you can.
0: Of course.
4: Until your head almost explodes.
0: I remember as well, we used to have a playground right at the local park where they had like old farmers' tractor ties.
3: Yeah.
0: So you were taking turns. You'd put yourself inside it and the mates would just roll you and roll you. Deeply unpleasant. You're like trapped in there. Go, stop it, guys. Sometimes you'd be throwing up on yourself as you're rotating into and spinning into your own vomit.
2: He was just the height of fun back when you were a kid.
3: It?
2: Like, that's like the main thing you do.
0: Yeah.
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7: 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At Northmead, there's been a crash on Windsor Road southbound at Churchill Drive. Canterbury, we have a breakdown on Canterbury Road. It's westbound at Tinkham Street. The M1 Pacific Motorway at Mount Kohler, a breakdown in the northbound left lane just past Ceringai Chase Road. Penrith, an earlier two-car crash, still causing some delays on the Northern Road, northbound at 9th Avenue. Emergency crews are still on site. 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That's Sydney's latest traffic.
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6: 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Wake up on the bright side of the dial with the Christian O'Connell Show for breakfast. Are
0: you ready? 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
0: A spaceman. 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

0: Christian O'Connell Show, Monday morning. All right, so we're taking you back to the old playgrounds that we grew up with, when they're a lot more lethal, dangerous, free range, whereas now they are, and rightly so, obviously, now they are very well run. And also, they seem to have, like, big budgets, don't they?
1: Yes, yeah. Some of them are
0: shiny. There's nothing old or... Yeah.
2: No.
0: I've never seen anything rusty.
2: No.
0: Do you remember the paint was... It felt like it arrived rusty.
1: Yeah,
0: nothing was ever brand new. There was no moment where this was pristine.
2: No,
0: and it was all knackered. Even that silver slide was like people attacked it with hammers or something. Do you remember it was all like kicked in?
1: Yeah.
0: The other thing is like, do you remember it also, some of it used to be smeared with dog excrement as well.
1: Sending us photos of that too.
0: Yeah, Christian, our playground's main feature was a mound of dirt.
2: No.
0: Endless fun, Christian. You could walk up and stand on the top. Some days roll down. Oh. Playground budgets were not what they are now, from Paul. Nicole, as kids, we grew up with a whizzy diz, a round metal spinning thing with mesh on the top. We used to lie under and kick it with our feet to make it spin faster. Christian, dog food in the 80s and 90s had a very high levels of bone meal, which led to the white dog poo.
1: Wow, right. Great fact.
0: Yeah, thank you very much for the science behind white dog poo. All right, let's take some calls right now. Who have we got here? Michelle. Good morning, Michelle.
3: Good morning. How are you?
0: Yeah, we're good. And Michelle, what do you remember of the old playgrounds that we grew up with?
3: Well, I immigrated to Australia in the 80s, and we went to a place called Monash Playground in South Australia. It was the most incredible playground. It was so dangerous. It was perfect in every way.
0: They should reopen it. You know, like Disneyland, like Dangerland. Dismal Land.
1: I'm looking at a photo of it now, Michelle. It's got these probably three or four massive, four or five story, purely metal slides.
0: Yeah, no railings.
1: No.
3: And
0: way too high for little people.
3: You used to actually eject off it and jump the other way. It was incredibly dangerous.
1: How is this legal?
0: Yeah, but as a kid, I bet you counted down the days so you go back to that Monash playground.
3: I'd just love to.
0: Yeah. Michelle, thank you. Sorry?
3: Yeah. That's all right. The spinning tops were the best.
0: Yes, yeah. All right, Michelle, thank you very much. Let's go to Andrew. Good morning, Andrew.
4: Christian, Pat, good morning. How are we?
0: Good morning, hey. Andrew. Welcome to the show. So, old school playgrounds, what used to be there?
4: Christian, let me just paint the picture. Christmas holidays, family of six kids, brothers and sisters, off to the playground at the caravan park. Mum and Dad say, look after the little sister. Getting at the big slide, for some unknown reason, Christian, you can picture this. Why did we always want to climb up the slide the opposite way rather than the stairs?
0: I totally forgot about that, Andrew.
4: Here is my
0: sister. Yes.
4: Standing at the bottom of the slide watching us boys go up and down. She wants to show off. Down the slide comes a boy. Smack. Feet straight into her front teeth.
2: Oh, no.
0: It's like human temping bowling. You're going to fly off like a bowling pins. Yeah.
4: Oh. Taken the teeth out. Probably swallowed them.
0: Oh.
4: Who knows where they are.
1: Who knows?
2: Oh, no.
4: Bloodied face. Back to Mum and Dad. Years of school photos with no front teeth.
0: Oh, my God.
4: Here
0: yeah.
4: I was supposed to
0: they
4: look
0: They would have
4: after.
0: Taken years to let the new ones to come through.
4: I'm supposed to be the big brother.
1: What was the punishment, Andrew? Surely you're grounded for something
0: like
1: that.
0: No, walk back up that slide.
4: Oh, who knows? I do remember Mum and Dad thinking, what have you done to your sister?
0: Yeah.
4: It wasn't me. I said.
0: Yes. Andrew, thank you very much for your story, mate.
4: Thanks, guys. Cheers.
0: Ollie, good morning, Ollie.
5: G'day, mate. How are you?
0: Yeah, we're good. Ollie, so old school playgrounds.
5: Yes, so back in the day we had those wooden seesaws. Remember those ones?
0: Yes, yeah, wooden. You get splinters. Yeah, really dangerous. Yeah.
5: Yes, and in this case they were supposed to have the tyres underneath them, but I'm pretty sure that some blokes came and stole them. But so me and my mate were playing on the seesaw, and he decided he wanted to get off at the bottom while I was still at the top.
0: Yep.
5: And he got off, I dropped, I hit the ground, and I felt this huge shiver up my spine.
0: God, yeah.
5: And I realized my tailbone was broken.
2: Oh, no.
0: My God. How many times as a kid did we land on our backside, get that awful thing goes right up your spine.
1: Yes, yeah.
0: Literally, you can't breathe for a couple of seconds.
5: Yeah, I sort of just rolled off in pain and I thought I could stand up, but I just couldn't. So at that point, I just had to go sit in like one of those donut pillows for about 6 to 8 weeks.
0: Bloody hell, you poor thing.
5: Yeah, so it was pretty rough, but got it done.
0: Well done, well done. All right, Ollie, thank you very much for your story, mate.
5: See you, bye.
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7: 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We have debris on the Western Distributor in the westbound lanes approaching Piermont Bridge Road exit. Busy in the other direction as well as you travel inbound over the Anzac Bridge. Bit of sun glare kicking in at Penrith. Still some delays on the Northern Road northbound at 9th Avenue with emergency crews still on site. And we have delays on the M1 Pacific Motorway southbound over the Hawkesbury River Bridge. There's also a truck breakdown northbound just past Ku'ring'i Chase Road. Still using your personal card for business? 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That's Sydney's latest traffic.
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9: Good morning, I'm James Royce. 9 people have been hurt in a 3-car crash on the Hume Highway in Cabramatta. 3 kids and 2 teenagers were among the injured when a BYD ute collided head-on with a Lexus SUV, which then struck a Mazda sedan. The SUV driver had to be cut from the wreckage of his vehicle. He's now fighting for life in hospital. One Nation's unveiled its migration policy with deep cuts to skilled visas and international students. Under the policy, temporary skilled visas would be cut by 70,000 in a return to 2017 levels, while international student visas would be capped at 100,000 a year. For context, almost 300,000 were granted last financial year. Well, Sydney's gangland wars remain highly volatile, with police revealing they foiled more than 50 suspected murder plots in the past 4 months alone. The telly's reporting they've done so by targeting alleged surveillance teams and kill cars. Police are hunting a sex pest in Sydney's West after a man allegedly performed lewd acts in front of 3 women at a Parramatta shopping centre. Residents in Sydney's fast-growing outer suburbs will soon get more access to school playgrounds, sports courts and ovals. And that's because the state government is expanding its Share Our Space program, with every new public school opening over the next 2 years automatically joining the scheme. And as Sydney fuel prices surge, Donald Trump has warned Ukraine to leave Russian diesel refineries alone. The US president says Vladimir Zelensky's drone attacks could threaten global fuel stocks.
10: He has to stop knocking out diesel fuel in Russia. Let him go after targets, but not diesel fuel, because he's causing a shortage of diesel.
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9: The Panthers have surged into a 7th straight NRL prelim after a sensational win over the Roosters in yesterday's qualifying final. Penrith took out the match 19 points to 12, but they are now sweating on the match review panel to release its charge sheet after Nathan Cleary was placed on report for a charge down on Hugo Savala. For the Chooks, they'll now take on the Sharks in a semi-final clash on Saturday night. Coach Trent Robinson leaving the door open for a possible return from injury by star playmaker Sam Walker.
11: Never say never.
9: To motorsport now, and Oscar Piastri's F1 season to forget has continued at the Spanish Grand Prix overnight. The Aussie McLaren driver finished 8th. Kimi Antonelli won the race with Max Verstappen 2nd. And in tennis, the men's US Open final is taking place this morning, with Ben Shelton and Alex Zverev going head-to-head.
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9: Partly cloudy in Sydney today, 29 for the west, 26 in the city. A couple of late showers tomorrow, 24 to 30. Right now, 14 in the city, 11 in Penrith. 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

0: Good morning. Welcome to the Christian O'Connell Show on Gold. My daughter, she left home a couple of months ago. She came back. I made her lunch. And she knows that I love questions. I have a huge ongoing, it must be about over 300 questions on a big ongoing document I have on my Google Docs.
1: I never knew.
0: Oh my God, yeah. I just love questions, right? If I overhear when I read one in a magazine interview, I add it to the list. There seriously must be about 300. She goes, Dad, I've got three questions for you. So we spend the next 2 hours answering these questions, just three of them. Because you know sometimes when someone asks you a great question, you tell a story about that, you answer it. But actually in the answer, it so many more things come out of it. It expands. And I was asking her the question, then we would talk about her answer. So during the next 20 minutes, if we've got time, I'm going to go through these questions. They're great. First one she asked me, what's a moment in your life you'd love to go back to? You can't alter it, but you can just go back to it and re-experience it. And I said to her straight away, I can tell you what it is. And it's 1996. I'm 23. I've just moved to London. Broke up with a girlfriend that I'd had for 2 years. I thought I was going to marry. I didn't know anyone in London. I moved to this amazing city. But if you don't know anyone, London is a really big, lonely city. I don't know anyone there. However, I have two dreams. One, I want to get into radio, or I want to be a stand-up comedian. On a Wednesday night in 1996, in September, I was doing, when I first moved to London, I was doing a sales job I didn't really enjoy. It was telesales. You're there with a headset. All day, cold calling people. Do you want to take out some advertising in a photography magazine? No, hang up. But it was commission only, this job. The best training you could ever do for doing what I do now. You had to build instant rapport with people. So all day long, I'd be trying to entertain people and keep them talking on the phone so they may take an advert out and I might be able to pay rent and get my beer money. Anyway, my dream was during the day, I had this dead-end job that I wasn't really enjoying and I would go and do what are called open mic nights. This is where in comedy clubs around London, this is the same all over the world, you put your name down a piece of paper, you get called up, you do 5 minutes. You get your 5 minutes, okay? So on a Wednesday night in September 1996, there was a open mic night of the year. It was like a big competition. And at the end of the open mic night, there were about 25 wannabe comedians, and I was one of them. They go through, they read out everyone's name, and the crowd go, yeah, boo. Brutal.
2: Brutal. Oh.
0: But you know when you're 23, you think, I haven't really got anything in my life. I can't be crushed anymore.
2: So
0: kind of thing, And also, it's like anything in life. You want to be a comedian, you want to be on the radio, you want to be a pilot. You just got to get your stage time. You got to build it your MR. So it didn't really bother me whether I won or lost. Anyway, I won.
3: Wow.
0: What I got was 50 bucks. That 50 bucks I didn't spend for 2 years until I was quite broke and I did need to spend it and I was devastated. I pinned it up on this tiny little bedroom I had in this miserable little bed sit I had in London. I won 50 bucks and I remember couldn't sleep that night. I was so excited. I thought, just maybe this dream I have might be able to happen. And also, as the other part of the prize, I got to open for a professional comedian that weekend. Comedian, Sean Locke.
2: Oh, you're kidding.
0: I opened for Sean Locke. This is in 1996, before Sean Locke became a really, really big star. But for comedians in the 90s, Sean Locke was like, he was the comedian's comedian. Everyone knew who Sean was. He was a very, very different stand-up. And we're talking 15-odd years before he became known for what a great comedian he was with 8 out of 10 Cats with Jimmy Carr. But yeah, this was in 96. I opened for Sean.
2: Incredible.
0: Got to know him. And then about 6 years later, he became a regular on my breakfast show. And I said, do you remember we met before? I opened for you at the Cosmic Comedy Club. I got 50 bucks. That 50 bucks is the best amount of money I've ever been given in my whole life. I was desperate to go back now. I remember just walking home. It took me like an hour and a half. Rather get the underground because I was just so happy. I was just basking in this glow of like, wow, I actually got given money for jokes. I wonder if one day, could I actually get a living out of jokes? You know, so yeah, that's what I go back to. September 1996, at the Cosmic Comedy Club. Wow. Winning that 50 bucks.
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6: 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We have debris on the Western Distributor in the westbound lanes approaching Piermont Bridge Road exit. Busy in the other direction as well as you travel inbound over the Anzac Bridge. Bit of sun glare kicking in at Penrith. Still some delays on the Northern Road northbound at 9th Avenue with emergency crews still on site. And we have delays on the M1 Pacific Motorway southbound over the Hawkesbury River Bridge. There's also a truck breakdown northbound just past Ku'ring'i Chase Road. 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That's Sydney's latest traffic.
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0: Good morning. It's the Christian O'Connell Show on Guard. I hope you're well this morning. I'm going to ask Patsy, what's the moment in time you're going back to then?
1: You know what? I would love to go back to our wedding day and when I walked down the aisle and saw Chris for the first time because, you know, it was...
0: Well, not the first time. You'd obviously met before. It wasn't like married at first sight.
1: There's so much build up to your wedding day.
0: So what year is this?
1: So March 1999, March 6, 1999 at Williamstown Uniting Church. Beautiful old 200-year-old church. And, you know, there's that anticipation and you see videos of it now on social media where the groom turns around and he's bawling because she just looks exquisite. And Chris did not turn around to look at me. And this is not an argument, but this is a debate we still have nearly 30 years later quite often.
0: He's up there raw dogging it.
1: He's just not looking back. He's having a joke with his brother who was his best man. They're laughing. I'm thinking, why aren't you looking at on.
0: Don't you think that's so Chris in a way? Because
1: so
0: he's a cool customer, isn't he?
1: Oh, yeah. It was ridiculous.
2: Having a chuckle.
0: Yeah. He's waiting for somebody. Any more of that church wine? This is only half full, Vicar.
1: And I sort of was whispering to my dad, why is he not looking around, Dad? What's going on? And we still have debate.
0: I bet you do. That's incredible. I've never known that.
1: Still have this debate.
0: Because I still remember looking around at my wife you know, when she was coming down the aisle. And it's a Polaroid moment in your life. It's like,
1: it's a moment.
0: I'm always going to remember this.
1: Yes. And I say to him now, I know we can't take the time back, but what was your thinking? And he said, it's justified because he said, I wanted to see you for the first time when you were standing beside me as my, as husband and wife. He said, I didn't want to spoil it. I wanted you to be right by my side and hold your hand.
0: I love that.
1: And I think, okay, that's all right then.
0: That's beautiful. But you're right. What's lovely about hearing your stories as well is sometimes when someone tells you a story from the past, they just tell you the story. It's like they're not in the story. Mm. You know, it's something they told a few times. So it's almost like it's at arm's distance. Mm. What's lovely is though, sometimes when you tell a story and you really slow down, you pause, you actually go back into the story. You live the story. And so, and the details matter. You know, you could have talked about the wedding and like our wedding day and like, you know, it's a magic moment. The fact that Chris didn't look round, you know, and then we're all judging him. And then when you say why he didn't look round, it's even more beautiful, Patsy.
1: Yeah.
0: It's almost like we're at your wedding.
1: Yes,
0: you weren't there, but I can feel it.
1: Oh, you should have been. It was such a big wedding. It was awesome.
0: I think if you got married now, you're not inviting me.
1: Oh, of course.
0: You threatened to punch me.
1: No, you'd be MC. You could MC for the day.
0: Oh, wow. Okay.
1: You could work.
0: Mates race. Oh, so I'm working there. But not invited to the after party.
1: No, you're
0: not on the guest list, okay?
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17: 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At Pyrmont, there's been a crash on the Anzac Bridge. We're just past the Anzac Bridge, city-bound near the Allen Street exit. We have traffic queued back over the bridge, back into the M4 tunnel and through the Roselle Interchange. City Westlink, Victoria Road are all being affected inbound to the Anzac Bridge. And busy at Mascot through the airport tunnel on General Holmes Drive, city-bound. UniSuper's been helping Australians build great retirements for over 40 years, and it's open to every Australian. 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That's Sydney's latest traffic.
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18: Good morning, I'm James Royce. Police say they've foiled dozens of potential underworld killings as they race to stay ahead of Sydney's escalating gang wars. They say they've intercepted more than 50 kill plots in the last 4 months alone by intercepting cars and surveillance operations before the attacks could be carried out. A man is fighting for life after a three-car crash that has left 8 others injured in Cabramatta. 3 children and 2 teenagers are among those who've been hurt in the collision on the Hume Highway. The most seriously injured was a man in his 50s. He was cut out of the wreckage of his SUV. One Nation has revealed its plan to cut net migration levels to 130,000 a year. Under its proposal, international student numbers would be slashed and temporary skilled visas returned to 2017 levels. The party says its plan would lower migration numbers by more than 750,000 over 3 years. Donald Trump has warned the Ukrainian leader to quit attacking Russian diesel refineries, warning the ongoing attacks pose a threat to global fuel supplies.
19: This isn't done by the Middle East. This is done by what's happening with Russia and Ukraine. There are plenty of other targets. Don't hit diesel fuel because that's hurting the world.
18: New surveys found voters are increasingly worried about government debt. The Resolve polls found 74% are concerned about federal borrowing, while 69% are worried about debt at the state level. And it seems Australia Australia's trust in AI appears low, with a survey finding most of us believe it'll destroy more jobs than it creates. The Fox and Hedgehog poll also found a third of Aussies believe the technology could eventually play a role in a mass casualty event.
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18: Well, the Panthers are facing a nervous wait after Nathan Cleary was placed on report in last night's thrilling qualifying final win over the Roosters. The star playmaker made contact with Hugo Savala during a charge down late in the first half and was sin-binned as a result. The MRC will hand down its findings today, with fears that Cleary could be hit with a suspension, but coach Ivan Cleary doesn't think it was that bad.
20: One of those rules that's kind of come in over the last couple of years, sometimes in the heat of the battle you sort of forget about, like Hugo's not injured and it wasn't, you know, man's.
18: And no luck for Australia's Oscar Piastri at the Spanish F1 Grand Prix overnight. He's finished 8th after making contact with George Russell on the opening lap and damaging his front wing. Kimi Antonelli won the race to extend his lead in the Drivers' Championship to 81 points.
21: Really strong race, strong weekend. Let's keep pushing. Thank you, everyone.
18: That's on Fox there.
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18: Partly cloudy in Sydney today, 29 for the west, 26 in the city. A couple of late showers tomorrow, 24 to 30. Right now, 14 in the city, 11 in Penrith. 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
0: Good morning, it's Christian O'Connell Show here. 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

0: 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At Pyrmont, there's been a crash on the Anzac Bridge. We're just past the Anzac Bridge, citybound near the Allen Street exit. We have traffic queued back over the bridge, back into the M4 tunnel and through the Roselle Interchange. City Westlink, Victoria Road are all being affected inbound to the Anzac Bridge. And busy at Mascot through the airport tunnel on General Holmes Drive, citybound. UniSuper's been helping Australians build great retirements for over 40 years, and it's open to every Australian. 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That's Sydney's latest traffic.
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0: 50 potential underworld murders since May as the state's gangland wars heat up. The telly's reporting they've acted on intelligence about imminent threats to life across Sydney by intercepting alleged kill cars and surveillance operations before the attacks could be carried out. One Nation has revealed its path to lowering net migration levels to 130,000 a year. Under its policy, temporary skilled visas would return to 2017 levels, while international student numbers would be slashed. The party says this would cut migration by more than 750,000 over 3 years. Meantime, there's a call for the return of the death penalty this morning, with a One Nation MP believing her party should think about restoring the policy it recently dropped. Ricky Lee Tyrrell is an upper house MP in Victoria, but has admitted on Nine that capital punishment is probably not coming back.
1: But a lot of people are asking for it.
0: And a third of Australians worry that AI could one day contribute to the end of the human species, according to a Fox and Hedgehog poll about the rapid rise of artificial intelligence. It comes as tech leaders like Elon Musk and OpenAI boss Sam Altman back calls to slow the developments of the technology.
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0: The Panthers have surged into a seventh straight NRL prelim after a sensational win over the Roosters in yesterday's qualifying final. Penrith took out the match 19 points to 12, but they are now sweating on the match review panel to release its charge sheet after Nathan Cleary was placed on report for a charge down on Hugo Savala. For the Chooks, they'll now take on the Sharks in a semi-final clash on Saturday night. Coach Trent Robinson leaving the door open for a possible return from injury by star playmaker Sam Walker.
3: Never say never.
0: To motorsport now, and Oscar Piastri's F1 season to forget has continued at the Spanish Grand Prix overnight. The Aussie McLaren driver finished 8th. Kimi Antonelli won the race with Max Verstappen 2nd. And in tennis, the men's US Open final is taking place this morning, with Ben Shelton and Alex Zverev going head-to-head.
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0: Partly cloudy in Sydney, tops of 29 for the west, 26 in the city. A late shower to tomorrow, 24 to 30. Right now it's 11 in Penrith, 14 in the city. The last golden ticket will be won this week. Christian's already revealed today's song is Electric Blue. When we play it, call 13 55 22. 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

0: Good morning, Christian O'Connell's show on Gold. Yesterday, my wife and I were talking. My wife said, you know, sometimes, because I've been asked by my youngest daughter if I could make a playlist yesterday. She said, Dad, can you make me a playlist? I need some new energy and some new vibes. This is my favourite request from anybody. I love a playlist.
1: You do.
0: It is my canvas, let me paint, and a masterpiece. So anyway, my wife goes, the joy I had putting this playlist together, right, like every playlist, my wife goes, I'm really worried that if anything happened to you, I wouldn't know exactly what songs you want at the funeral.
1: Oh, no.
0: And I'm actually thinking, you know what, she wouldn't. And she goes, like, I know, oh, what Springsteen song would you want? You should know by now. And then I was actually worried, like, what, they can't screw that up. And I really would be so annoyed if it wasn't the right songs. And then they just put, like, Googled, oh, generic, suddenly Ed Sheeran's there. And I'm like, this is not what I wanted, guys. And then I'll come back and haunt them.
2: Yeah.
0: So and like, he's really upset. So it's like, that final playlist to me needs to be the best one ever.
2: Of course.
0: It needs to speak to the essence of who was this man.
2: Yes.
0: He's still with us through music.
1: Through song, yeah.
0: So then I was wondering, can you put this, attach it to the will?
1: Yeah, you can pretty much put anything in the will.
0: Wouldn't it be legally binding?
1: I think to some extent, because my mum's friend had seating arrangements in her will, how she wanted that.
0: That's the other thing, is I want to have written down and agreed on there my front row people.
1: Okay, good.
0: Wow. I don't want to be up at the pearly gates, and of course I'm going there. I'm God's DJ here on earth. I don't want to be up there like, hang on, I'm just about to come in, God. But, whoa, how they got in the front row?
1: Any of us in the front row?
0: No, you quit the radio show. You don't get in that front row. You don't get back in that front row. Front row is off you from now on, my friend. Free meals are over and front row, my funeral, it's gone.
2: You need to do what my father-in-law did and have a pre-planned funeral. And he did it all himself before he departed, years before. And
0: I've just got this image of someone in their garage at the weekends building their own coffin. But from the inside, like hammering themselves in. It's actually going to be really cozy there, guys. I've already got a couple of little sidrels for snacks.
1: Yes,
0: the remote control and stuff like that. Yes. Bury me with my remote control. Let me take it to the other side.
2: And he had exactly how he wanted. Had all the songs he wanted. He didn't want any flowers. He said, I don't want people wasting their money on flowers. So there were
0: that's
2: flowers.
0: That's a bit bleak. I want flowers there.
2: It was exactly how Patrick wanted it. It was his day, and that was
0: Actually, yeah, it should be like that.
2: Yeah.
0: So what I'm going to do now is I'm going to have on Spotify, I'm going to build this weekend my final playlist.
2: That's a bit morbid.
1: That is so morbid.
0: I spoke to you first, because I seriously was going to do this, and then text my daughters and my wife going, this is my final playlist.
1: Oh, my God, no.
0: Just save it on your phone.
1: No.
0: Actually, it's too much for them to bear, you know?
1: Too much.
0: They're going to think, is he all right?
1: Yeah, yes.
0: He's getting his affairs in order. Yes. What does he know?
1: Yeah. Oh, just the thought of doing... But you do have to do it at some point.
0: Yes.
1: Mm.
0: I bet people... Would you be worried about Pat? Or is it just me as a music obsessive worried about the final songs they play?
2: Oh, no, I tell Chris now. I'm very specific.
0: Yes.
2: Exactly what I want. And I know the Eagles song that he wants, because he loves the Eagles. And there's a particular
0: song. Now I know which one. Already gone.
2: It's something about coming home, like...
0: Is it something to do with the hotel in
2: No, it's not
0: California?
2: Hotel California. No, it's not that. No, it's a song. It's not like high rotation song. It's a different song, and it's something about I'm coming home.
0: Can you ask him?
2: Yeah, I will. I'll text him now. I think it's the lyrics are I'm coming home. I'll do a Google search.
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5: 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Still heavy delays inbound at Roselle with an earlier breakdown just after the Anzac Bridge. It was near the Allen Street exit. That has been cleared, but still heavy delays go back along the City West Link. We're seeing delays exiting the M4 motorway tunnel, and we've now got word of a broken down bus at Roselle. It's on Victoria Road. It's heading outbound at Hancock Street, but Victoria Road is still very heavy inbound approaching the Anzac Bridge. Hurry, last days to get BYD Shark 6 Premium. $57,990 drive away with free on roads. 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

0: Gold. Good morning, Christian O'Connell's show on Gold. Christian, I was... This is unbelievable. You never know who's listening or the joy of this job sometimes. Christian, listen to you all talk about this. It is really important. 2 years ago, I was given 2 years to live. Mm-hmm. I am building my playlist right now. Music for my funeral is suddenly very, very important to me. I am really, really sorry to hear that. How are you going? That is incredible. Mm-hmm. I'm really hoping we haven't also given you a buzzkill. Definitely, yeah. If you've only got 2 years left to live and you need something from this radio show, and suddenly we're talking about something which is actually very real life for you, rather than hopefully theory for Patsy and I. Also, the guy who's just sent me that message, I'm mm-hmm. saying guy because I don't know your name, all I know is his Twitter handle is Undertaker.
1: Oh.
0: And he's a funeral director.
1: Oh, wow. Oh.
0: Yes.
2: That is, I mean, that's a good Twitter name.
0: It's just a very good Twitter name. Will you leave that? Will you leave that in your will to one of the other funeral directors?
2: I'm just saying. Yes.
0: Why has he called himself that? Did he call himself that when he found out the diagnosis? But he's actually a full-time funeral director.
2: Oh, right. Yeah.
0: Christian, I brought these books for myself and three of my friends. I'm worried that my husband will screw up the funeral planning. This is a book. Yeah. This is a book. I didn't know you could get this. Sorry, it's your problem now because I'm dead.
2: Great name.
0: End of life planner.
2: Incredible.
0: Oh. It's obviously got a black front cover. Sorry, it's your problem now because I'm dead. Spoiler alert. End of life planner. Oh, wow. I didn't know you could actually do that. Christian, take it from me. I'm a celebrant. Listen to this morning. I support individuals to write and plan funerals for loved ones. Patsy's right. It just takes, you know, suddenly the worst day of your life. You're trying to put together, you know, the wake and you really want to do them right. Mm. It's better if you help out people, but it's a very big thing they don't have to worry about. Put all the details down, even what food and drinks you want served as well.
2: Ooh,
0: she goes, some people also have names of people they do not want at the wake.
2: Yeah. Oh, I love that.
0: How do you manage that?
2: Mm. Well, you don't have to. You're dead.
0: No. You know, but how do you stop people from coming to a wake? Do they have wake bouncers?
2: Sorry, sir.
0: Respectfully, I'd like to ask you to leave. Don't make this difficult. Otherwise, we can put you in the coffin and carry on. Christian, I have a Dad's Gone playlist shared with my kids on Spotify. Too dark.
2: That
0: Dad's Gone? Wow. But you're here, Matthew.
1: Oh, gosh.
0: Christian, I wrote my funeral playlist 10 years ago at 28.
2: Too young.
0: It's on my phone notes.
2: It'd be mostly like Pitbull, Kesha. That's 10 years ago.
0: You might want to go and revisit that. A lot of Black Eyed Peas. Sadly, no longer relevant. Christian, a bit morbid, but I have a Spotify playlist called In Memoriam. Oh. Hoping I don't have to use it anytime soon, but it's nice to know that if I did, the playlist at my wake would be full of bangers. See, that's what I want. Christian, my husband and I both have our playlists, and we have Fields of Gold by Sting written into our wills.
2: That is a great one.
0: It is a beautiful song, that. I remember you. That's the only line I know. I remember.
2: In the west wind blows.
0: And is it in the fields of barley? If you were to hire Rio and I to sing it live at your funeral, Gladys, do let us know. Christian, I've had this on my phone ready for quite some time. This guy's got the whole playlist. Time to What Moments. Funeral songs, hopefully not needed for many years. Entry, I want A Walk On by Dionne Warwick. And then for the photo montage, Only You, Yazoo.
1: Oh, I love that.
0: This is a great song. Only Alison Moyet. Into Benny and the Jets while the photos are coming on. Benny and the Jets. Into Lewis Capaldi.
2: Oh, this is teacher. This is crying.
0: This is the big one.
2: Yeah, yeah.
0: Think of the poor people watching it. It's too much for them. They're already broken. Then he's even got Coffin Exit. Wow. Don't Let the Sun Go Down on Me.
2: Oh,
0: Elton John with George Michael. Final song is Everlong, Foo Fighters.
2: Oh, that
0: is,
2: wow. Okay, yeah. It picks up.
0: Yeah. So, I like it, though.
1: Yeah.
0: All right, okay, lines are open now. Should we move on from funeral planning?
2: I would like to come back to it at some point.
0: Some point, but not today.
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12: 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We still have a broken down bus at Rosehill on Victoria Road outbound at the corner of Hancock Street. Still a heavy run inbound to the Rosehill interchange after an earlier breakdown just after the Anzac Bridge. Lanes have reopened to traffic. Also still delays on the M5 motorway heading inbound to the main tunnel. It was closed for a short time due to an overheight vehicle. It has cleared, though. Heavy run now from Belgala over the Spit Bridge all the way through to Mossman on Spit Road. 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
13: Good morning, I'm James Royce. 9 people have been hurt in a 3-car crash on the Hume Highway in Cabramatta. 3 kids and 2 teenagers were among the injured when a BYD ute collided head-on with a Lexus SUV, which then struck a Mazda sedan. The SUV driver had to be cut from the wreckage of his vehicle. He is now fighting for life in hospital. One Nation's unveiled its migration policy with deep cuts to skilled visas and international students. Under the policy, temporary skilled visas would be cut by 70,000 in a return to 2017 levels, while international student visas would be capped at 100,000 a year. For context, almost 300,000 were granted last financial year. Well, Sydney's gangland wars remain highly volatile, with police revealing they've foiled more than 50 suspected murder plots in the past 4 months alone. The Telly's reporting they've done so by targeting alleged surveillance teams and kill cars. Police are hunting a sex pest in Sydney's west after a man allegedly performed lewd acts in front of 3 women at a Parramatta shopping centre. Residents in Sydney's fast-growing outer suburbs will soon get more access to school playgrounds, sports courts and ovals. And that's because the state government is expanding its Share Our Space program, with every new public school opening over the next 2 years automatically joining the scheme. And as Sydney fuel prices surge, Donald Trump has warned Ukraine to leave Russian diesel refineries alone. The US president says Vladimir Zelensky's drone attacks could threaten global fuel stocks.
14: He has to stop knocking out diesel fuel in Russia. Let him go after targets, but not diesel fuel, because he's causing a shortage of diesel.
15: Robert Brydon wins 98% of his cases, and he's ready to win yours. He's the original no-win, no-fee compensation expert. Contact Robert Brydon Lawyers to meet with Robert himself.
13: Well, the Panthers are facing a nervous wait after Nathan Cleary was placed on report in last night's thrilling qualifying final win over the Roosters. The star playmaker made contact with Hugo Savala during a charge down late in the first half and was sin-binned as a result. The MRC will hand down its findings today, with fears that Cleary could be hit with a suspension, but coach Ivan Cleary doesn't think it was that bad.
16: One of those rules that's kind of come in over the last couple of years, sometimes in the heat of the battle you sort of forget about. Hugo's not injured and it wasn't, you know, man.
13: And no luck for Australia's Oscar Piastri at the Spanish F1 Grand Prix overnight. He's finished 8th after making contact with George Russell on the opening lap and damaging his front wing. Kimi Antonelli won the race to extend his lead in the Drivers' Championship to 81 points.
17: Really strong race, strong weekend. Let's keep pushing. Thank you, everyone.
13: That's on Fox there.
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13: Partly cloudy in Sydney, tops of 29 for the west, 26 in the city. A late shower too tomorrow, 24 to 30. Right now it's 11 in Penrith, 14 in the city. The last golden ticket will be won this week. Christian's already revealed today's song is Electric Blue. When we play it, call 13 55 22. Gold 101.7.
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0: Good morning. It's Monday morning on the Christian O'Connell Show. When it turns to 8, it means it's time for your misheard lyrics. Got some great ones coming up next.

0: I'm looking forward to playing this one all weekend. Or is it glorified version of a pelican?
1: Definitely.
0: Just hearing Eddie Vedder said the word pelican. Oh my God, it's three from three.
2: Instant Hall of Famer.
0: One on Timmy. Paul, who's a bright side at number 53. Nelly Furtado, Don't Turn Off the Lights. I Looked Above the Other Day. Now, in this email, Paul is a new listener of ours from Sydney. He's come over from Triple M, and he apologises about his basic humour. He's hearing it, and I am always just a messenger here. I licked a bum the other day. He's come over from the M's with some of that gear.
1: They would have loved that. I licked a bum the other day.
0: Nelly! My Nelly!
1: It's allowed.
0: Licking bums? I licked a bum the other day, Nelly Furtado. Is it?
1: It's there!
0: It is there!
2: Instant Hall of Famer!
0: Welcome, Paul! Tristan's been listening to You Two, Mysterious Ways. Johnny, Take a Dive with Your Sister in the Rain. Or is there a very different kind of tone now? Johnny, Take a Dive with Your Sister Lorraine. Well done, Tristan. And Daniel Patterson, Another Chance by Roger Sanchez. I tried to tell you the things that we had were right. Or as Roger Sanchez been enjoying the chef Ainsley Harriet on Ready, Steady, Cook. I'd rather take a bath with Ainsley Harriet. I'd rather take a bath with Ainsley Harriet. Oh my. I thought it was ambitious. Like, there's no way. I'd rather take a bath with the chef, Ainsley Harriet. Uncanny. Daniel Patterson, Take a Bow. Great ears.
2: Instant Hall of Famer.
0: No, I just had to check it's still there. It is still there. All right, as always, you email me the Misheard Lyrics, christian@christianoconnell.com.au. Thank you very much.
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4: 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The M5 motorway, there's a broken down bus westbound just past Henry Lawson Drive. Traffic is slow, citybound past the site as well. Very slow as you get off the Hume motorway at Preston's. At Rosella, bus breakdown outbound on Victoria Road at Hancock Street. Campbelltown, a track's broken down on the Moore Oxley bypass northbound at Bradbury Avenue, blocking the outside lane. And at Fairfield West, there's a breakdown reported on Smithfield Road eastbound near the Cumberland Highway. Take on Sydney's most iconic adventure and get rewarded. Eligible Australian bridge climbers can receive an Aussie Summit reward up to $100 per booking. 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That's Sydney's latest traffic.
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Good morning, Christian O'Connell's show on Gold. The big thing of the show at the moment, one AFL fan, one NRL fan getting $8,000 upgrades to your crib. 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

0: I guess for him and intern Pete, it's not so bad. It's not so bad. Guess it's never that.
1: Geez, I'll die doing of this.
0: If you're a Cats fan, is it? Scott's created a monster because nobody wants to play finals no more. His boys dominate the modern era. I understand that last year was heartbreaking for you, but Danger never books Bali till gone September. So the GFC won't let me see my Baggers succeed in this final series.
1: Very good.
0: Cats better lock it down at the MCG in a couple of weeks and bring home the win.
1: That is outstanding.
2: A medley.
1: Anyways, I didn't realize we were getting an M&M medley this morning. Isabel Hodgson, very, very, very good. That's a great entry. Okay, $2,000 upgrades, all thanks to Bing Lee. Just pick a song. 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It's not really a singing competition. It's about passion. Although Isabel was very good there. It's just about passion. Just tell us about your team, how it feels to be a fan. Put your own words to it. Record it. 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
6: 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On the M5 motorway at Milperra, a bus has broken down westbound just past Henry Lawson Drive. Traffic is heavy back toward Fairford Road, and a slow run citybound along the M5 this morning as well. Your travel time from the Hume motorway to the main tunnel now at 32 minutes. At Beverly Hills, there's a track breakdown on Stony Creek Road, eastbound approaching King George Road. And at Bankstown, we had a car breakdown on Meredith Street, still slow northbound onto the Hume Highway. 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That's Sydney's latest traffic.
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8: Good morning, I'm James Royce. Police say they've foiled dozens of potential underworld killings as they race to stay ahead of Sydney's escalating gang wars. They say they've intercepted more than 50 kill plots in the last 4 months alone by intercepting cars and surveillance operations before the attacks could be carried out. A man is fighting for life after a three-car crash that has left 8 others injured in Cabramatta. 3 children and 2 teenagers are among those who've been hurt in the collision on the Hume Highway. The most seriously injured was a man in his 50s. He was cut out of the wreckage of his SUV. One Nation has revealed its plan to cut net migration levels to 130,000 a year. Under its proposal, international student numbers would be slashed and temporary skilled visas returned to 2017 levels. The party says its plan would lower migration numbers by more than 750,000 over 3 years. Donald Trump has warned the Ukrainian leader to quit attacking Russian diesel refineries, warning the ongoing attacks pose a threat to global fuel supplies.
9: This isn't done by the Middle East. This is done by what's happening with Russia and Ukraine. There are plenty of other targets. Don't hit diesel fuel because that's hurting the world.
8: New surveys found voters are increasingly worried about government debt. The Resolve polls found 74% are concerned about federal borrowing, while 69% are worried about debt at the state level. And it seems Australia's trust in AI appears low, with a survey finding most of us believe it'll destroy more jobs than it creates. The Fox and Hedgehog poll also found a third of Aussies believe the technology could eventually play a role in a mass casualty event.
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8: The Panthers have surged into a seventh straight NRL prelim after a sensational win over the Roosters in yesterday's qualifying final. Penrith won by 19 points to 12, but they're now sweating on the match review committee to release its charge sheet after Nathan Cleary was placed on report for a charge down on Hugo Savala. For the Chooks, they'll now take on the Sharks in a semi-final on Saturday night. Coach Trent Robinson leaving the door open for a possible return from injury by star playmaker Sam Walker.
2: Never say never. Okay.
8: To motorsport now, and Oscar Piastri's F1 season to forget has continued at the Spanish Grand Prix this morning. The Aussie McLaren driver finished 8th. Kimi Antonelli won the race with Max Verstappen finishing 2nd. And in tennis, Alexander Zverev has won the US Open men's title for the first time, downing Ben Shelton in 4 sets in this morning's final.
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8: Partly cloudy in Sydney, tops of 29 for the west, 26 in the city. A late shower or two tomorrow, 24 to 30. Right now it's 11 in Penrith, 14 in the city. The last golden ticket will be won this week. Christian's already revealed today's song is Electric Blue. When we play it, call 13 55 22. 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

0: morning, it's the Christian O'Connell Show, Monday morning on Gold for Chemist Warehouse. All right, time waster today. We're looking for your car bands. Now, Citroën is a very famous French brand.
1: I'm familiar.
0: Over there, they love the rapper that sings Funky Cold Medina. That's right.
1: Okay.
0: It's Citroën Look.
1: Okay, very long run up. I'll give it to you. Silver Plus.
0: Mini Van Halen.
1: Oh, good. Gold.
0: Car Radiohead. Car Radio. Very clever.
1: No.
0: Who's playing in the car? Indicatoriamos.
2: Oh, nice.
1: God plus.
0: Thank you.
1: God plus.
0: Ford Outboy. Ford Outboy. And you too.
1: Oh, good God.
0: All right, Rhea, what have you got? Car bands.
1: Biggie's in a RAV4. It's Notorious SUV.
0: Oh, that's God plus. Very, very good. I thought you were going to do the other rapper who's in court at the moment. Oh, I was like, what's you playing at? No.
1: Moving on.
0: Yeah, please.
1: Steely Sedan.
0: Yeah. Oh, also Silver Plus. Very good.
1: Hot Rod Stewart.
0: Hot Rod Stewart is great. Gold.
1: And Hoodie in the Blowfish.
0: Also very good as well. Another goal. Well done, Rio.
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4: 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At Pymble, there's been a two-car crash on Ryde Road northbound just past Lady Gang Drive. Belgala, a breakdown on Condamine Street. It's in a southbound lane approaching Belgala Road. The M5 motorway has a broken down bus westbound just past Henry Lawson Drive. Also at Beverly Hills, the track's broken down on Stony Creek Road eastbound approaching King George's Road, and still a heavy run inbound onto the Anzac Bridge after an earlier incident. All lanes have reopened, though. 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That's Sydney's latest traffic.
5: Oh, my God.
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7: 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You've won Golden Ticket 4.
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5: You little ripper. Oh, my goodness. I can't believe this.
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8: Really?
9: 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Lovely.
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0: Christian O'Connell Show, Monday morning. Today on the Time Waster, we're looking for your car bands. All right, Time Waster today then. Empire of the Datsun.
1: Gold.
0: Ute B40.
1: Silver.
0: Big Audi Dynamite.
1: Gold.
0: Lady Car Car.
1: Gold.
0: That's
1: plus.
0: So good. Ram Saab.
1: Bronze.
0: Metallic Kia.
1: Oh, silver plus.
0: Alanis and Morissette.
1: Gold.
0: I love that one from Mary Gavranovich. Right Said Bread Van.
1: Bronze.
0: Pearl Van.
1: Gold.
0: Green Light Day.
1: Silver.
0: Crash Tesla Dummies.
1: Gold.
0: That's very good. Adam Lamborghini.
1: Gold plus.
0: That's from Danny Barrett. Very good. Pitbull Bar.
1: Silver.
0: The Village People Carrier. I love that one. They could all fit in, you know?
1: Gold.
0: And Killing Audi. Who's our winner
1: gold
0: today?
1: Gold too. It is Adam Lamborghini Danny.
0: That's the Christian O'Connell Show for today. We are back tomorrow. And if you want to win an $8,000 upgrade to your crib in time for the footy finals, head to thegoldwebsite.com.au. 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
5: 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It just continues growing. But if found early, more than 90% of cases can be successfully treated. 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
11: 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On the M5 motorway, bus has broken down westbound just past Henry Lawson Drive. Traffic is still slow citybound along the M5 after earlier incidents. St Ives emergency road workers closed a northbound lane of Motorvale Road at Denley Lane. Beverly Hills, a broken down track eastbound on Stony Creek Road just before King George's Road, causing some problems, and a slow run on the Warringah Freeway from Miller Street south to the Harbour Crossings. Craving flavour, music and good vibes? 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That's Sydney's latest traffic.
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14: Good morning, I'm James Royce. New South Wales police say they foiled more than 50 potential underworld murders since May as the state's gangland wars heat up. The telly is reporting they've acted on intelligence about imminent threats to life across Sydney by intercepting alleged kill cars and surveillance operations before the attacks could be carried out. Barnaby Joyce says Pauline Hanson can decide if she should apologise for comments about the Prime Minister's mother living in public housing. The One Nation leader says it wasn't on that Anthony Albanese's mum lived in public housing for so long, despite having crippling arthritis. Joyce has told Seven he won't apologise on behalf of someone else.
15: That's really a question for Pauline to answer. I'm not going to start answering questions on anybody else in the Parliament.
14: The nation's Peg Motoring Group has backed Canberra's stance of keeping an open mind when it comes to another cut to the fuel excise. The Middle East tensions have fuel prices nudging $2.20 a litre this morning. Peter Curry at the NRMA says it's a volatile situation.
16: The prices, even though they are higher than they were in July, significantly higher, they're nowhere near as high as they were in April when the government last cut the excise. So I think the government strategy of keeping an open mind at this point is probably the right one.
14: And the government says One Nation's migration policy would deliver a hammer blow to the economy. The parties today unveiled its map to capping net migration to 130,000 a year by slashing international student numbers and by returning temporary skilled visas to 2017 levels.
17: GYG are all in on great fries. Just Aussie skin on potatoes, clean oil, and their iconic chipotle seasoning. Few ingredients, no compromise.
14: Well, the AFL has Kylie and rugby league boss Peter Vlahos has told Nine they are close to announcing the headline entertainment act for this year's NRL Grand Final.
2: Look, we are. We're probably going to announce it in the next couple of days.
14: Well, the Panthers are sweating on the judiciary's review of yesterday's clash against the Roosters, with Nathan Cleary sent to the bin for his charge on Hugo Savala. In tennis, Alexander Zverev has claimed his maiden US Open, downing America's Ben Shelton in four sets in this morning's final. And no joy for Australia's Oscar Piastri at the Spanish Grand Prix. He's had to settle for eighth, with Kimi Antonelli taking the checkered flag.
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14: Partly cloudy across Sydney today. Tops of 29 for the West, 26 in the city. Right now, 17 in Penrith and in the city. Life feels better with gold. Wake up on the bright side of the dial with the Christian O'Connell Show. 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
18: Morning, Sydney. This is Higo, and I have some news for you around our final golden ticket. I've just been handed an email that says it's actually going to be given away on Thursday this week by Jonesy and Amanda, just to get you ready for the weekend. So, Monday, Tuesday, Wednesday, Thursday, 4 days. It can happen at any time. It can happen multiple times a day. Christian announced the winning Ice House song you are listening out for. And when you hear it, 13:55:22, get in that Gold Class Lounge. End of the month, Ice House live on the harbour with all the trimmings. Right now, we go commercial free through to 10 o'clock. It's called your non-stop at 9. You will hear Phil Collins. You will hear 1927. But will you hear that winning Ice House song? Here's the Jove. You give love a bad name. Stand by to win, maybe. iHeart Live, Ice House live on the harbour with gold.

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0: 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This is Christian O'Connell's Pimp Up My Crib. 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We've got one pack for AFL fans. And your team doesn't have to be in the finals, by the way. We just want your passion. We want your creativity. Like Brad's.
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3: 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In St Ives, emergency roadwork on Monavale Road, a northbound lane is blocked at Denley Lane. In Beverly Hills, a truck has broken down on Stony Creek Road. That's westbound at King George's Road. We've got a broken down truck in Campbelltown on the Moore Oxley. That's affecting northbounders coming up to Bradbury Avenue. Get into Harvey Norman's Seconds World, Auburn and Penrith. 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At Harvey Norman's Seconds World. That's Sydney's latest traffic.
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5: Hey there, I'm Jai Moss. A man is fighting for life after a three-car crash that's left 8 others injured in Sydney's southwest. 3 children and 2 teenagers are among those who've been hurt in the collision on the Hume Highway in Cabramatta. The most seriously injured was a man in his 50s who's been cut out of the wreckage of his SUV. Meantime, police say they've foiled dozens of potential underworld killings as they race to stay ahead of Sydney's escalating gang war. They say they've intercepted more than 50 such plots in the last 4 months alone by intercepting kill cars and surveillance operations before the attacks could be carried out. The National Farmers Association